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You're welcome here.

Jamie McDonald, Ain't No Way on WBGL. I love that song so much because it's such a beautiful reminder. There's no way. God's going to fail you. He's always with you. He's never going to leave you. He's never going to forsake you. I heard the

0: Zach Williams, Wait For Me on WBCL. I'm Wheeze, and well, I had to get my niece on the phone. Talia is my niece, and Talia, you're interning at an amazing ministry called One Way Ministries. And you've been asking me, Aunt Wheeze, help me get some prayer friends for this, I think it's called the Gideon Project. I thought, can you explain what you're doing? Welcome to the show, Tally.
1: Hi, so I'm Talia, and I'm with One Way Ministries, and this prayer initiative is for the Middle East, North Africa region, which just has a lot of unreached people groups, and so we're trying to gather people from across the country and around the world to pray for these nations, and One Way Ministries creates resources for people to pray over and to commit to pray for a year. So, yeah, we're just looking for people who would want to sign up for that.
0: That's great. So they just sign up from the link that you shared with me that I put on the WBCL Evenings Facebook page.
1: Yeah, at reachpeople.org, yes.
0: Well, Tally, this is amazing. Well, since I got you on the phone, so what's something fun that you're doing for summer? Because you're home from college break, Biola in California. What's something fun you're going to do this summer, Tally?
1: So besides the internship, I've just been hanging out with friends, and something also fun I've been doing is I started this house worship thing in Wheaton, so that's been taking up more of my time, but other than that, just working at One Way.
0: I love that you started this house worship thing. So how many people are attending your house weekly group, right?
1: It's about 30 people on average. We just meet at my friend's house, and we do prayer and worship and just fellowship.
0: I just love that you wanted to do that. I remember you telling me you were going to be starting that, and I've been praying for that. I just love that God put that on your heart. That's amazing. What a great way to spend your summer.
1: It's so awesome, yes.
2: My name's Stephanie North. I had something pretty incredible happen. We had those storms, on the 3rd. They were pretty bad.
3: Yeah.
2: I'm the type of person who always prays before I go to bed for protection. Well, a whole tree trunk fell on my house. And then when I went in the morning to check, it fell right past the back end of my van. It didn't touch it. And really close to my picture window, but it didn't shatter it. So I'm just thankful to God. I got a little girl with disabilities, and I use that van, it's a wheelchair lift. I use that van to haul her around in. So you know how important that van was to me. So what the devil meant for bad, God took care of it anyway, and then he cleaned up the mess.
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7: Mostly clear on your Monday night, a low between 67 and 73. Tuesday is mostly sunny, hot and humid, 88 to 90 degrees. Heat index values nearing 100. And Wednesday, mostly sunny, a high between 86 and 91. And you guessed it, feeling closer to 100 and 105 with the humidity. For WBGL, I'm meteorologist Kevin Lighty.

Crowder on WBHGL. Yeah. Wow, summer is here. It is going to be so hot this week. It was so hot today. So if you're working outside, please drink a lot of water. And I pray right now for safety for you in the name of Jesus. I'll find

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1: Micah Tyler with Perfectly on WBCL. I'm Wheeze. God's love for you, it's perfect. It's unconditional. And I don't know if you've ever heard this, but I want to tell you this if you didn't know. Jesus died for you. He took your place on the cross. You see, for our sin, the punishment that we deserved was a blood sacrifice, was death. So God sent his one and only son, Jesus, to take your place and to be that blood sacrifice. He died for you, and on the third day, he rose again so that when you believe, you wouldn't perish but have everlasting life. Can you picture Jesus right now extending his hand to you, saying, will you believe? Will you take my hand on this faith journey? Oh, friend, it's beautiful. It's an invitation for you, and it's life-changing, eternal impact, life-changing. And if you've never done that, or that's new news to you, and you have so many questions, well, there are friends that want to have that conversation with you, and you can start that conversation by texting the name Jesus to 41224, and you will have the option to chat with somebody from the Billy Graham Evangelistic Association. And it's no pressure. It's just a way to start a conversation, ask your question, but it's about an eternal impact. It's about Jesus and how much he wants to get to know you.
2: I feel like the church's dirty little problem.
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2: 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Just sinners in need of a cross. If you sometimes feel less than because of your past, fall into the grace of God and seek his forgiveness. Just like everybody else. For Family Life Blended, I'm Ron Deal.
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I'm Wheeze, and tonight I want to say a huge thank you to today's anonymous WBGL Day partners. 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
4: Mostly clear on your Monday night, a low between 67 and 73. Tuesday is mostly sunny, hot and humid, 88 to 90 degrees. Heat index values nearing 100. And Wednesday, mostly sunny, with a high between 86 and 91. And you guessed it, feeling closer to 100 and 105 with the humidity. For WBGL, I'm meteorologist Kevin Leidy.

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He was in concert in Decatur this past week, and that's Josiah Queen on WBTL. In fact, Danielle from Middays was at the show, and she sent me this sweet picture of Olive, who's four, and she says she listens to Wheeze when she goes to bed. Sweetest picture. Well, Olive, I hope that you're having a great night of

0: Have you ever struggled with anxiety? Well, that's Peter Burton, Where Would I Be on WBCL. I'm Wheeze, and he has struggled with anxiety, and he shares about it on the Unfolding podcast. You can listen to that wherever you get your podcast. And I relate to that. Maybe you do too, because years ago, I had really bad panic attacks. It was at a really hard time in my life. My older sister, Kathy, had been diagnosed with cancer at 34. She was pregnant. She came to Jesus through it. It was a really difficult season. And I was getting so stressed, I started having really bad panic attacks. And I started interviewing counselors to find the right fit for me. And I'll never forget, I had met this friend, this is about 20 years ago, Christina, who was a counselor. And I was just even having a panic attack talking to her. And she says, well, Wheeze, this is what we're going to do. We're going to use Romans 12:2 as our guide in the Bible. And it says this, do not conform to the pattern of this world, but be transformed by the renewing of your mind. Then you will be able to test and approve what God's will is, his good, pleasing, and perfect will. And I felt this peace all of a sudden. She said, my job is to work and partner with the Lord and help you with the renewing of your mind. And you're going to get through this. And you know what? It was a difficult season. My sister was getting sicker. Panic attacks would get bad. But when I went through that counseling, we really worked together with the Lord for healing and the renewing of my mind. And I did overcome those severe panic attacks. And I wanted to encourage you and share that with you. Let God transform and renew your mind.
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5: Mostly clear on your Monday night, a low between 67 and 73. Tuesday is mostly sunny, hot and humid, 88 to 90 degrees. Heat index values nearing 100. And Wednesday, mostly sunny, a high between 86 and 91. And you guessed it, feeling closer to 100 and 105 with the humidity. For WBGL, I'm meteorologist Kevin Lighting.

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1: Fear is a liar. 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Amen to that. It's Emerson Day. No smoke on WBGL.

0: I'm Wheeze. I don't know what you're doing this Friday, but if you're looking for something fun to do, I want to invite you to WBGL's Great Summer Road Trip. And we're making a stop this Friday in Mount Vernon. Eric from Afternoons is going to be there, and I know he'd love to see you. Subculture Coffee Company, right in Mount Vernon, this Friday from 9 to 11. 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

0: Elevation Worship on WBGL. I'm Wheeze, and tonight I want to say a big thank you to today's anonymous WBGL Day partners who have dedicated today in honor of Rugger's 10th birthday. 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
3: Mostly clear on your Monday night, a low between 67 and 73. Tuesday is mostly sunny, hot and humid, 88 to 90 degrees. Heat index values nearing 100. And Wednesday, mostly sunny, a high between 86 and 91. And you guessed it, feeling closer to 100, 105 with the humidity. For WBGL, I'm meteorologist Kevin Leidy.

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Elevation Rhythm with Washed on WBGL. Those words, washed in the water, washed in the blood. I'm as good as new. Oh, hallelujah. I just love when you come to Jesus, when you say yes to Jesus. You're washed. You become a new creation in Christ. It says that in the Bible, the old you is dead and gone, and you become a new creation in Christ. And if you want to know how to become a new creation in Christ, you can text the name Jesus to 41224.

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But nobody is beyond the reach of God's love. 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

0: You're a work in progress. God's not finished with you yet. It's Caleb and John on WBGL. I'm Wheeze. And you know what? I really hope that encourages you, especially in those moments like, oh, I could have handled that better. Wow, I blew that. You can change. When I have those moments, and I have, like, in the last few days, I had a situation where I had some jealousy with a friend who got an opportunity that I had really been wanting, and the Lord really convicted me and reminded me, you need to cheer on your friend. I'm like, yes. And I asked him to help me, and you know what? Right away, he did, and I'm so excited for my friend. And it was this sweet little reminder, I'm still a work in progress, and God's not finished with me. Friend, God's not finished with you yet. He is not done.
1: I didn't have the resources to pay for my tuition.
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9: Mostly clear on your Monday night, a low between 67 and 73. Tuesday is mostly sunny, hot and humid, 88 to 90 degrees. Heat index values nearing 100. And Wednesday, mostly sunny, a high between 86 and 91. And you guessed it, feeling closer to 100 and 105 with the humidity. For WBGL, I'm meteorologist Kevin Leidy.

Who's the somebody you were thinking of when you heard that song that you've been praying for? Friend, keep praying for them. And if you need others to join you in praying for that loved one, that friend, you can ask friends. 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

0: Kate Thompson, that's what the cross is for on WBCL. I'm Wheeze. I hope you're doing amazing tonight. You know, every morning as a staff at WBCL, we pray together. Sometimes we pray for you when you've emailed requests. Sometimes we pray for each other. And I love that Lindsay brought up, let's pray for the friends that are getting the I Love Jesus kits, which is just a great thing. And the I Love Jesus kits, it's a way that you can simply share the love of Jesus with somebody around you. 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And it comes with three stickers and three cards that you can share with a friend, coworker, neighbor, whoever you want, just to remind them that Jesus loves them. And we've had a lot of kits getting mailed out, which is amazing. And we're just praying everybody that gets a kit, one, they're reminded that Jesus loves them and that they would be able to share that, that God would give them the boldness that's needed. Maybe that's you and you want to get your free I Love Jesus kit. 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Go spread the love of Jesus.
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0: Cochran & Company, what Grace can do on WBGL. I'm Wheeze. 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And friend, just want to remind you, you have access to God's grace and mercy. 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
3: Mostly clear on your Monday night, a low between 67 and 73. Tuesday is mostly sunny, hot and humid, 88 to 90 degrees. Heat index values nearing 100. And Wednesday, mostly sunny, with a high between 86 and 91. And you guessed it, feeling closer to 100 and 105 with the humidity. For WBGL, I'm meteorologist Kevin Lighty.

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One of the songs, I just think you just got to have cranked up, you know, especially during the summer, singing along as Toby Mac. Lord, it feels good. Up Wheeze on WBGL. It's Chris Tomlin with Holy Forever.

0: Jamie McDonald, Ain't No Way on WBGL. I'm Wheeze, and there ain't no way that I'm not going to share this amazing prayer with you that Jamie McDonald prayed for you.
1: Well, Heavenly Father, I just invite you into this moment, and I thank you, God, that you care for and love each listener and each person under the sound of my voice right now. God, you created them for a purpose. And when you designed them in their mother's womb, you had a plan for their life. And I just pray that you would begin to show them even more layers of who you created them to be. I just pray that you would highlight steps for them to walk into their calling and to be completely filled with joy as they walk out their purpose in you. Lord, I pray for any hurts that they're feeling, any struggles, the things that only you know that are in their heart. God, I pray that you would just begin to go in and work on those, that they would take the time and sit with you and let you speak into those empty places and those broken places the way that only you can, God. And I just pray that as you wake them up each morning, you would give them what they need for that day, and they would know they are cared for, they are led, and they are loved. In the name of Jesus, I pray. Amen.
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5: Mostly clear on your Monday night, a low between 67 and 73. Tuesday is mostly sunny, hot and humid, 88 to 90 degrees. Heat index values nearing 100. And Wednesday, mostly sunny, a high between 86 and 91. And you guessed it, feeling closer to 100 and 105 with the humidity. For WBGL, I'm meteorologist Kevin Lighty.

Here's some good news for you. Jesus loves you and he wants to get to know you. And I want that for you so much, friend. If you've never said yes to Jesus, maybe you've had questions, you've never received that free gift of salvation. Friend, right now you can text the name Jesus to 41224 and talk to someone about the best news ever.

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0: Phil Wickham, WBGL. I'm Wheeze, and if this is a time of night where you're really trying to get to sleep, but you're struggling for whatever the reason may be, I know what that's like, so I put this together just for you. Sometimes sleep doesn't come, and it can be really difficult. I know I went through a time of insomnia, so I want to help you get the sleep you need. So you'll be hearing different friends praying for you, a segment I like to call...
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0: My friend Jen Driscoll, she does overnights at WBGL. Jen is such an encourager. I asked Jen to pray for you.
2: Hi, friend. I'm Jen, and I want to share Psalm 4 with you. Many people say, who will show us better times? Let your face smile on us, Lord. You have given me greater joy than those who have abundant harvests of grain and new wine. In peace, I will lie down and sleep, for you alone, O Lord, keep me safe. Heavenly Father, thank you for my friend that's here with WBGL. And I just thank you that they're tossing and they're turning. It's not lost on you. I mean, you created us. You know that we need sleep. And I pray that it wouldn't escape my friend anymore, but that they would be refreshed to know that you are the one who gives rest and safety and renewal. And I pray that for them, Father, that they wouldn't be discouraged. Sometimes things just don't come when you want them to come. But I just pray, Lord, that you would give them this sweet rest tonight so they can wake up tomorrow recharged and refreshed in Jesus' name. Amen.
3: If they're calling you a senior citizen, then believe me, you're in good company. Hi, I'm Chuck Swindoll. I remember for so many years of my life thinking, I'll never be there. And I suddenly find myself a card-carrying senior citizen. How in the world did that happen? Reminds me of the words of Bum Phillips, one of my favorite professional football coaches, who said on one occasion, there are only two kind of coaches, those who've been fired and them that's going to be. So, to coin a phrase, there's only two kind of senior citizens, those who are and them who are going to be. As they say, consider the option. Being a senior is looking pretty good, isn't it?
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4: Mostly clear on your Monday night, a low between 67 and 73. Tuesday is mostly sunny, hot and humid, 88 to 90 degrees. Heat index values nearing 100. And Wednesday, mostly sunny, of high between 86 and 91. And you guessed it, feeling closer to 100 and 105 with the humidity. For WBGL, I'm meteorologist Kevin Lighty.

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When you fill it with God, you will overflow with hope because He is the God of hope.

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Wherever the day leads, take hope with you. Uplifting. WBJ.

0: There's a lot of pressure when you feel like it all depends on you. The Bible says we can make our plans, but the Lord determines our steps. That's so freeing. Lord, thank you that the load that you carry is so much heavier than ours. You want to take the things that weigh on us that are too big for us, and you want to lift us up and shoulder the burden. The things that are too heavy for us are not for you. So we trust you with our plans, Father. Would you change them? Your plans are always better. Even when it's hard, Father, may we be open to them, trusting that where you lead, we can follow, and that you will determine our steps. You will help us to walk in the right path. Thank you, too, for the community here at WBGL, so we can encourage each other that we don't walk alone, nor do we walk in vain. In Jesus' name, amen.
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0: can't handle the cute news on WBGL. Some prayers are really easy to stop praying, especially when it feels like nothing's changing. But there's a little guy who just kept going. From the time he was three, he kept praying for a sibling. Every single day. You can just picture it. Those bedtime prayers, those prayers squeezed in before meals, just quietly asking God, please. Years went by. And it seemed like nothing was changing. His mom even says it just wasn't time. But every day, he kept going strong, sometimes even crying because he just wanted someone to play with. Fast forward 5 years, there's a moment in the hospital room where he's holding his baby sister. He's holding the answer to his prayer for the very first time with her tiny little fingers wrapped around his. And he's just staring at her like, there you are. And it makes you wonder, what if the prayers you keep repeating are the ones God is still in the middle of answering?
1: Has God used Crown to impact your life? I'm Chuck Bentley with the Crown Money Minute and WBGL. I recently met a rancher from South Dakota who told me his Crown story. A bad drought hit his part of the country, and he feared losing all his cattle. Gripped with concern, he got down on his knees and looked out at the hills on his ranch. Pouring his heart out to the Lord, he remembered a verse learned in a Crown study. God owns the cattle on a thousand hills. Supernatural peace flooded his soul with a reminder that God is the owner. And he did, in fact, provide exactly what they needed. Amazing. Now, this September the 10th through the 12th, we're celebrating Crown's 50th anniversary. Come celebrate with us. 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

WVGL. God's words is the heavens proclaim the glory of God. The skies display his craftsmanship. Day after day, they continue to speak. Night after night, they make

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0: It never feels good when you're just trying to get through something to get on to the next something, especially when they are fun things. The summer is filled with them. Snacks, swimming, slip and slide, smoothies, running out of S things, oh, sidewalk chalking. But you're trying to fit it all in and trying to also squeeze some sleep in. And I was talking about this with a friend, and she said, Jen, I don't want to be the person that's too busy to where I don't have time for people and I don't have time to enjoy the things. You know, I like the idea, instead of saying, oh, I'm busy, what about I'm intentional? That changes things.
1: I didn't have the resources to pay for my tuition.
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1: Jamie called in earlier, said he's really enjoying the music. 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It just takes a couple minutes. You can win prizes along the way too. So there is that. And if you're already part of the music team, thank you, thank you, thank you. Thank you so much.
2: You're a firstborn and you're talking to your firstborn wife. 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Bingo. The hairs go up. I mean, the ears are back.
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2: Hey, honey, I'd like to ask your opinion about something that I've really been struggling with. 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
3: So use phrases like, I was wondering about, or can you help me think this through? 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

God didn't remove the Red Sea. 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

0: WBGL. The more something means to you, the harder it can be to wait on it. And there's a woman who has been praying about a new job for months, and she's done everything, filling out applications, writing cover letters, creating a LinkedIn profile, working her contacts, checking her inbox like it's a full-time job. Nothing. Radio silence. She decides to quit obsessing over it and start doing something else with her time. So she starts volunteering at a local shelter, helping to serve meals, chatting with people, encouraging them because it's encouraging her. And one night a man comes in and he looks disheveled and defeated. She smiles, listens, prays with him, encourages him, helps him fill out some forms. A couple weeks later, he pops back into the shelter to thank her and let her know he's found a new gig. And he's so grateful that she believed in him. A couple weeks after that, the woman gets a call, finally, for a job interview. She walks in. The man sitting at the front desk, it's the man from the shelter.
1: No matter what you're going through, find somebody that's worse off than you, and then go help them, because it'll take the focus off your problems.
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1: My name's Stephanie North. 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

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God's word says the instructions of the Lord are perfect, reviving the soul. The commands of the Lord are right, bringing joy to the heart.

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0: can't handle the cute news on WBGL. Some prayers are really easy to stop praying, especially when it feels like nothing's changing. But there's a little guy who just kept going. From the time he was three, he kept praying for his sibling. Every single day. You can just picture it. Those bedtime prayers, those prayers squeezed in before meals, just quietly asking God, please. Years went by, and it seemed like nothing was changing. His mom even says it just wasn't time. But every day, he kept going strong, sometimes even crying because he just wanted someone to play with. Fast forward 5 years, there's a moment in the hospital room where he's holding his baby sister. He's holding the answer to his prayer for the very first time with her tiny little fingers wrapped around his, and he's just staring at her like, there you are. And it makes you wonder, what if the prayers you keep repeating are the ones God is still in the middle of answering?
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Sometimes it's nice when a song gets stuck in your head so it can unstick some other things that have been stuck in there that you don't want up in there. Jamie McDonald helping out with Ain't No

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0: There's a lot of pressure when you feel like it all depends on you. The Bible says we can make our plans, but the Lord determines our steps. That's so freeing. Lord, thank you that the load that you carry is so much heavier than ours. You want to take the things that weigh on us that are too big for us, and you want to lift us up and shoulder the burden. The things that are too heavy for us are not for you. So we trust you with our plans, Father. Would you change them? Your plans are always better. Even when it's hard, Father, may we be open to them, trusting that where you lead, we can follow, and that you will determine our steps. You will help us to walk in the right path. Thank you, too, for the community here at WBGL, so we can encourage each other that we don't walk alone, nor do we walk in vain. In Jesus' name, amen.
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3: We tend to marry outside of our birth order, and that's a good thing because simply marrying outside of your birth order increases the probability of success in marriage.
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2: Every time Dr. Lehman's with us, I mean, he knocks it out of the park. His sense of humor, his stories, his practical applications all make for a great conversation. He's known as the birth order guy, and he has some strong insights on how the order in which you were born affects your personality. His groundbreaking book, The Birth Order Book, really helps you better understand yourself and how birth order plays a role in who you are. Today, we're coming back to a program with Dr. Kevin Lehman about improving your marriage relationship by knowing more about your birth order and your spouse's birth order. This was really fun and eye-opening.
4: It was, and on previous programs, as we've talked with Dr. Lehman about birth order and how it influences us as individuals and as parents, this was the first time we talked with him, though, about how that birth order affects the marriage relationship. And Dr. Lehman is an internationally known psychologist, radio and television personality, educator, speaker. He's written over 50 books on parenting, marriage, and family living. And we're going to pick up the conversation as he describes how he developed an interest in this concept of the birth order.
3: Well, I was sitting in a college classroom, and my professor was talking about the firstborn child. And he described the firstborn as organized, doesn't like surprises, reliable, conscientious, a list maker, an achiever. There's a right way to do things. I said, oh my goodness, he just described my sister. And then he went to the middle child. Opposite from the firstborn. Yeah, check. Hard to pin down. Plays off of what's ever above him in the family. A mediator, a negotiator. Huge with loyalty and friendships. Hmm. And I thought, oh my goodness, just describe my brother. And yet my brother was an A student like my older sister, okay? So he was the firstborn male, let me point that out, as well as the middle child.
2: So okay? Both attributes.
3: Yes. And then he went to the baby, and that was the clincher for me. Attention-getting, fun-loving, never met a stranger, could sell dead rats for a living. Well, listen, one of my claims to fame is I talked my way into Disney World.
2: That's pretty good.
3: Now, check this out. Not one ticket, not two, but nine.
2: Don't tell Disney World.
3: I won't. Let's keep this a secret, just but I'll tell you.
2: Okay, have you ever paid them back for that?
5: A lot of publicity right there in the mention.
3: Well, really, I mean, babies have the skill to sell dead rats for a living. In the business world, your CEOs are your presidents, your accountants, your engineers, are your firstborn children. Anything where technology pays off huge, you're most likely to find the firstborn. Your entrepreneurs in the business world, Donald Trump, Steve Forbes, Bill Gates Jr. I mean, I know he's a college dropout, but the guy did pretty good. He's a middle child. So middle children tend to roll differently than the rest of the flock. Babies, charming, could sell dead rats for a living, like I said, got away with murder, most likely to retain their pet name. Her name might be Mary Lou, but everybody still calls her Buffy, you know. So it's interesting to me how all these cubs come out of the same den, and yet they're all unique. Now, today, we're having smaller families. So we have a lot of only children who are step-cousins, so to speak, to the firstborns. They're everything we said the firstborns are, only put the word super in front of it. Super conscientious, super reliable, super, you know, they're little adults by age seven. Hmm. And so a lot of families, like we have five kids, but we've got an only child in that five. Well, how do you do that? Well, there's variables that affect birth order.
2: Well,
3: big gauge gaps, for example, set that
2: right
3: up.
2: Let me ask you this question, that 80-20 rule. Do you find that, because some people will say, well, that's not me. I'm firstborn, but I act like a lastborn. Does that happen, and how frequent is that?
3: It happens all the time. And the variables of birth order, you really have to understand the variables or you won't grasp what we're talking about today. The variables are sex, number one. You have five kids in the family. One of them is a male. There's something special about one child in the family. So that kid could be in the second, third, fourth, or even fifth position and still have firstborn-like qualities.
2: Because of his or her gender.
3: Because of their gender. Okay. Right. Then you have age gaps. A five-year age gap between same-sex kids, you would draw another line in a family. So that's where it splits off. Okay.
2: Well, let me ask you about that. So there's five kids in my family. I'm the fifth born, the last born, uh-huh. but I'm 6 years from my closest sister.
3: Right.
2: They're all 1 year apart.
3: Yeah.
2: So what category would that be?
3: You're a firstborn son. Are okay. you the president of Focus on the Family, or did I not hear John Fuller right? Are you the boss?
2: Okay.
3: Yeah. Are you the boss?
2: Well...
3: Are you the boss? Answer the question.
2: I've got the title. I don't know. Actually,
3: see what I'm saying?
2: Gene's the boss.
3: But do you see what I'm saying? That gap sets those things up. Our youngest, little Lauren, is very creative and very detailed-oriented, and she's the baby of the family. But she's a functional only child. Yeah. So, again, only children do logarithms in their head at age 7. I mean, they're advanced from the rest of us.
2: But I would think, especially, you know, in my case, I would say I'm average in those kind of discipline categories, but I'm more extroverted. I like people.
3: But that's the influence of those sisters above you.
2: Okay.
3: We're always affected by what's above us in the family, not what's beneath us.
2: Well, let me say publicly, thank you, Kim and Dee, for that influence.
3: Well, and here's the other thing. Twins.
2: Yeah.
3: Twins break up the birth order. If you want to pray for a kid, special prayer, pray for the kid that follows the twins. Because the twins, whether they're fraternal or identical, get an awful lot of attention. Hmm. So people who say, I get letters from people, oh, this is non-biblical. I say, well, yeah, okay, Tom. Mm-hmm. Okay, Cain and Abel. There's a lot of things where brothers or sisters are diametrically different personalities.
2: Well, that gives us kind of a good background. Let's dial it up now when those firstborns, middleborns, and lastborns get older, and now they're going to marry somebody. We often talk about how opposites attract. I think in our marriage counseling here, similar to what you experienced, Kevin, you see that 80-20 rule usually applies. About 80% of us are attracted to people who are different from us. Talk about that magnetism and talk about how birth order plays into that attraction.
3: Well, let's start with if both of us were the same, there'd be little use for one of us. Okay.
2: Well, some opposites may have that thought.
3: Yeah. But opposites do attract. I mean, as a baby of the family, I can tell you, I married Mrs. Uppington.
2: Now, and where is she?
3: Mrs. Uppington, of course, is my pet name for my firstborn wife who loves restaurants with 4 and 5 forks. There's a right way to do things. She was color coordinated at birth, I believe. But, you know, I can still remember as a young husband-to-be standing at that aisle as she walked down the flower-strewn aisle. We spent $29 for flowers on our wedding. It was a big affair. And I remember looking at her little daisy she had. To this day, she hates daisies. But I didn't realize that underneath that bouquet was a rule book.
2: Mm.
3: And firstborns tend to be the rule makers.
2: Mm-hmm.
3: Firstborns are good at spotting flaws. That's why they're good engineers and good accountants, astronauts in outer space. Of the first 23, 21 firstborns, 2 only children, not a middle or a baby in sight. Mm-hmm. So here I am, baby of the family, and I knew nothing about birth order at that point, very, very little. But I didn't realize that what happens in marriage is that when two people marry, it's not two, it's at least 6.
2: How do you get that math?
3: Because you marry your in-laws, and you either reap the benefit of what happened in that family, mm-hmm. or you pay for it. Mm-hmm. So it's not only your bride or your groom's birth order, but what kind of family did they come out of? Was there a critical-eyed parent there? Now, we talked about age gaps, gender. We didn't mention physical handicaps or mental handicaps, but that's part of the variables. But put a critical eye, and that means a person who can spot a flaw at 50 paces, in the marriage, and you got trouble.
2: Hmm.
3: Because they're going to be a flaw picker. That person isn't going to feel like they're loved. Women in particular who thrive on affection need to know that their husband has their back at every moment of their life, okay? And many of us as men who aren't great wordsmiths, but we're great critics, can take the spirit of a woman and just level it with just a word or a look.
2: That's a majority of the relational component, isn't it?
3: It is.
2: When you describe that, that's most marriages.
3: I wrote a book called Smart Women Know When to Say No. In a contrast, the controlling male and the pleasing female.
2: Mm.
3: It's a very neurotic relationship. And like a moth to a flame, these people find each other out. So there's opposites that attract that aren't good, healthy marriages. Because one person does all the controlling and the other is beaten over the head like a baby seal.
2: Let me ask you this. Some people are listening thinking, okay, this sounds good. This sounds psychological, and I get it. Where is God in this whole thing? Why did he design us like this? There's only so many emotions that we can feel. There's only so many attributes that we have. There's only so many positions in birth order that you can be. And he puts that all together, and then you're attracted to your spouse. And yet, in most marriages, you have to learn to be selfless. Is it fair to say that if you put Christ at the center of your relationship, he can smooth out some of those rough edges?
3: Well, that's what you hear all over the Christian kingdom. Just put Christ at the center of your life. The problem is, if you've married a woman who came out of a very dysfunctional family, who didn't have a loving father, number one, she's got all kinds of issues with God. Because
2: so it's going to take a lot of sandpaper.
3: She doesn't even see God as the loving father.
2: Mm.
3: She sees him as the critical-eyed person. She runs on guilt. Now, I know I'm stepping on some toes when I say these words, believe me. But we tend to, in the kingdom of God, come up with these little platitudes. And so, yes, you want to rely on God for all things. If anything is going to overcome this great dysfunction in a family, it's the love of Jesus Christ in one's life. What I've learned is it takes people sometimes decades to get to that point where they really understand that the sin I'm going to commit next week, you know what, Jim and John? It's already forgiven.
2: Mm.
3: See, God, Jesus came to this earth to put an end to religion. To put an end to religion. Not start a religion. You know, it's all about a relationship. So, yeah, I mean, I can tell you, I don't know how people make it without God in marriage, if that's the question. I know people do, but I don't know how they do it.
4: Mm. Well, here at Focus on the Family, we want to help you in your marriage. 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And Dr. Kevin Lehman is our guest today on the program. And if you'd like to find out more, we do have details about his book, The Birth Order Book, Why You Are the Way You Are, over at focusonthefamily.com/broadcast.
2: Hey, Kevin, let's get practical. Let's talk about those combinations and put some meat on the bones of what we've talked about. Talk about two firstborns who marry. Is that typical? What percentage of the population would that represent?
3: Not typical.
2: Okay.
3: We tend to, now I'm speaking in generalities, we tend to marry outside of our birth order. And that's a good thing because simply marrying outside of your birth order increases the probability of success in marriage.
2: So opposites attract really does apply.
3: Oh, they do, yeah. Now, when you have firstborns and firstborns together, they spend a lifetime, it seems like, shooting on each other. You should do this, you should do that. They're the great improvers, okay? They see something that's out of place, and they immediately go over and straighten it up.
2: So what are some tools that you would recommend that they could do it better?
3: Well, the division of labor is really important. I'm going to take care of this, and you take care of that. Now, we'll report back and trade notes. I always tell women at my seminars, where are the firstborn women? And I see all these hands go up. I say, I've got a great suggestion for you. Have a wallpaper party. And just invite your firstborn girlfriends to help you wallpaper a room. And here's my prediction. By 11 o'clock in the morning, you'll have blood on the floor. Why? Because you have all these people who know exactly how life ought to be. So you're a firstborn, and you're talking to your firstborn wife. Okay? Now, lots of times you might just say, all right, listen, this is what we're going to do. Bingo. The hairs go up. I mean, the ears are back. Hey, honey, I'd like to ask your opinion about something that I've really been struggling with. Now, the ears are open, the heart's open, you're on the right track. So when you say, put some meat on the bone here for us, those are the kinds of things you learn to say to your bride or to your groom.
2: Well, there's so many combinations, Kevin, and we can't cover them all, but let's go through a couple of more. Let's
3: yes.
2: talk about firstborn and middleborn.
3: Pretty good match. Why? Because middle children never had their way at anything. No one ever said to a middle child, honey, what do you think we should do? They were submerged by the firstborn, little Miss Bossy, little Miss Goody Two Shoes, or Mr. Great Student in school, and little Schnooky, the baby of the family that got away with murder. So middle children are a little bit like going down to the blood bank and finding the universal donor, because they go with about everything. A middle child is a good match for a baby. A middle child is a good match, a great match for either an only or a firstborn. They add balance in a very natural way. They never had mom and dad of themselves. They negotiated for everything they ever had in life.
2: So, and they're comfortable with
3: it. So that's a good skill to bring into marriage. So hooray for the middle children.
2: They're the ones that keep peace.
3: Right. They're the peacemakers. They are.
2: Let's talk about the other combo, the oldest and the youngest.
3: Well, that's a naturally good combination. It really is. Firstborn and baby and only born and baby are very good. I remember coming home from CBS television in New York, and I said to Mrs. Uppington, I said, hey, you never said if you liked my spot or not. And she said, oh, you were good.
2: Ouch. That communicates a message.
3: Oh, yeah. That's what you call a spit in your soup, by the way. Oh, you were good. So that just sets me up to say, all right, what's the problem? And she's, this is a quote. This is so embarrassing to say. She says, did you have to blow your nose in your tie? Really?
2: Oh, my goodness.
3: She says, people read your books. They look up to you. You're a respected psychologist. And there you are blowing your nose in front of Harry Smith at CBS. I said, well, honey, and I explained to her, I said, the floor director was giving us the rap. Okay, I know Harry did not see that signal. And so Harry went to ask a question. In fact, we were talking about birth order that day. He said, Dr. Lima, we never got to your birth order. What's your birth order? Well, the guy's counting down with fingers. You know, I mean, you've got 10 seconds. So I took my tie and feigned that I was blowing my nose in it to communicate that a baby of the family would do anything for a cheap laugh. Well, Mrs. Uppington did not appreciate her husband's humor. Let's just put it that way. But she straightened me up lots of times. But I would tell you in reverse that a Saturday night dinner at our house starts on Thursday. And I'm the one that helps lighten her up with things because she takes things way too seriously. Okay? And she needs me, to put it bluntly. And I think that's the message with the firstborn and the baby, that we really need each other, because the firstborn can be too perfectionistic. And remember, perfection is slow suicide.
2: Hmm. So let's also include some of those things. We talked about firstborns who marry and some things they can do intentionally to communicate better. Talk the other birth combos. How does a lastborn and a middle child in a marriage, how do they communicate better?
3: Well, lastborns have to understand one thing, that they're not the only person in the union. And I'm here to tell you, that's what us babies are good at. There's times I'm ashamed of how I think, ashamed of how I act, because it's so easy as a baby to think about only yourself.
2: Center of the universe.
3: We practice what we call natural tithing in the Lehman family, which means if we see a need in someone's life, we can help meet that need, we do that. That's really good therapy for me. Just to give things to people without anything coming back. And I think babies in particular have a harder time being a good husband or a good wife because they tend to be, by their nature, too self-centered. And you have to be other people-centered. Middle children are great at other people-centered. And that's why I mentioned earlier, middle children are tremendously loyal. They have friends outside of the family, which is key, outside of the family. Usually, if there's a kid that's ostracized in some way from the rest of the family, your best guess is it's that middle child. So you learn to communicate like a youngest to a middle. No one ever asks a middle child, what do you think? So you always want to be making sure that you're tapping into the feelings and ideas and concerns that your middle child spouse has. On the other hand, as a middle child, you have to understand this spouse needs a few fish thrown their way, like you throw a few fish to a seal. Orf, orf. And us little babies need strokes.
2: Hmm. Kevin, that is good advice. Let me ask you this. So many young people are waiting to get married. So we have more 20-something singles and 30-something singles. They'll hear this too. Thankfully, they're listening to Focus on the Family, and I'm grateful for that. How did they apply that? I would think a firstborn applying what they've heard in the broadcast could take a real technical approach and begin their search for a spouse, and that could be the topic of discussion. Where's your birth order?
3: Listen, that is such a good question. For all of you who are looking for Mr. or Mrs. Right, listen to what this old man has to say. This one ought to get right to the heart of the matter. Does this person love God? If a person really loves God, if they really love God, they're going to do what the Bible tells them to do, and they're going to be a good husband and good wife. You're already on first base. Now, does this person you're marrying have a temper? Yellow flag big time. Now, why would I pick on temper? Because temper equals control. And that's why I say to all you parents who are listening, you got kids who, when they lose, they throw temper tantrums and stuff. You better deal with that stuff right up straight right now, quickly. And so it really gets back to, does he love God? Does she love God? Does this person have a temper? And what's the relationship like between this woman you're going to marry and her father? Well, he was abusive. Well, get ready for a long road, a tough road in that marriage, okay?
2: But understand it.
3: You have to understand it, yes. But it's like making a cake, Jim. In one of my books, I talk about daddy attention deficit disorder. And it's like making a cake. If you make it, I'm not much of a cake maker for sure, but if you make a cake and you leave out one major ingredient, I got news for you. The cake is going to fall. It's not going to be a good cake. Now, again, I'm stepping on a lot of toes here because there's a lot of women and men who have grown up in a home where the critical eye reigned and you were put down, you were discouraged, you weren't encouraged, you were just hammered. And in fact, in many cases, you were at least verbally abused, but sometimes physically abused. Think of the kind of husband you need to have. You want to pray for something? Pray for a husband that's near superhuman, because he's got to come around and just love you. He's a guy that needs not ever demand anything from you and just to accept you so that you have a chance at loving this husband that you've fallen in love with. I mean, we come broken. And when you reach for imperfection and understand how broken you are, and I need this man, I need this woman in my life, that's the point where you have the intimate connection to realize that this person loves you, whether you have morning breath that could kill a cockroach at 4.5 feet, or whether you have a habit that drives you up the wall. I mean, that's what's great about just being thoroughly married and thoroughly connected.
2: Well, and that's what's so wonderful. We have to, especially again, I would say to the Christian community, we have to celebrate our differences and understand how to deal with the noise and the pain of being different. So, Dr. Kevin Lehman, author of the book, The Birth Order Book, we're grateful to have you here. Thank you for being with us.
3: Oh, my pleasure. Thanks.
4: And that was Dr. Kevin Lehman here on Focus on the Family with Jim Daly. And his insights about your birth order and your family of origin really are so fascinating. They can help you as a couple really grow stronger together.
2: Talk about the power of observation. Man, he had that observation, and it is so accurate. It's amazing. You know, it's just finding that thing that God does in our lives, right? And birth order plays a role in how we develop. I know with Jean and me, she's a number 5 out of 6, while I'm number 5 out of 5, but she's the last daughter. But she definitely acts like that middle child, negotiator, peacemaker. Mm-hmm. You know, she's the one that is always trying to bring consensus and peace to the family. It fits. And my spontaneity drives her crazy, man. I learned early, although I still make mistakes at this, but I learned early not to just say, hey, let's go to a concert tonight. Like, she, it blows her mind. Like, how could we do that? I got to do this and I got to do that. Yeah. Okay, well, let's not do that. But I need to respect that, and I need to honor the fact that she processes those things differently. Mm-hmm. Here at Focus on the Family, we care about you and your marriage. We want your relationship with your spouse to be thriving along with your relationship with Christ. And that is why we do what we do.
4: Indeed. And that's one reason our marriage team created the Marriage Assessment, which is a free online tool for you. It's a little quiz you take, maybe 10 minutes of your time. You'll get immediate results that show where your wins are happening in your marriage and maybe a place or two that needs a little bit of work. Great conversation starter. It's the Marriage Assessment.
2: Another great place to start is to get a copy of the Birth Order book by Dr. Kevin Lehman. It's packed with solid insights and wisdom, like you heard today. 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Let me share this message we received from Mindy. She wrote, "My husband and I have supported Focus on the Family for years, but we never imagined God would use one of your broadcasts to help save our marriage. Mm. On the day we separated, we heard a program that gave us hope. And 3 months later, we were reunited. Today, God is restoring our relationship, and we're so thankful for the way he worked through your ministry."
4: That is so encouraging.
2: It is, and I'm so proud of the different teams here at Focus on the Family who put out content to help couples and parents with a whole host of situations, and the team that takes the calls and offers direct help, and our counselors, of course. 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

0: and a good morning to you, and welcome to the WBGL Morning Show with Jonathan and Courtney. I'm Jonathan.
1: I'm Courtney.
0: There were complaints yesterday, primarily emanating from Court herself, that I was too cheerful on the spiel yesterday.
1: No, it wasn't that you were cheerful. It just sounded, you were saying it all slower, and it just sounded weird.
0: Uh-huh.
1: Well, it did.
0: Well, all right.
1: So you're back to normal now.
0: I think so. I was just trying to accentuate the smile in my voice. Like, hello.
1: No.
0: Because I hear all kinds of people saying that it's good to hear somebody that has a smile in their voice.
1: Yeah, I can hear it right now, and you're just talking normally.
0: And I was trying to cultivate that a little more, and Court said, get that out of here and be yourself.
1: Be yourself is what I'm really after there.
0: Kind of working on it.
1: Yeah.
0: Welcome to this 14th day of the 7th month of July. This is a Tuesday, 2026, in the year of our Lord Jesus Christ, and we're here for it.
1: Back to Romans chapter 3. This is one of the very first Bible verses I probably ever memorized. Learning the ABCs by also memorizing verses. The one that says, all have sinned and fall short of the glory of God.
0: Wait a minute. So you were learning scripture before your ABCs?
1: Well, it was like in conjunction with it. It was like, A stands for all have sinned and fall short of the glory of God. Like,
0: that's a lot to take on when you don't even know a letter.
1: I know.
0: But again, I know your parents are pretty high-level educator types. So that I can see it. But man, I'm blown away by that. So A is all have sinned.
1: And fall short of the glory of God.
0: Romans 3:23.
1: Yeah.
0: And then what?
1: What was B?
0: Yeah.
1: Oh, boy. Believe on the Lord Jesus Christ and you'll be saved. Yeah,
0: Okay.
1: Yeah.
0: And what's C?
1: Children, obey your parents in the Lord, maybe? I don't know.
0: Probably was. I always forgot what came right after the Romans 3:23. All have sinned and fall short of the glory of God. What's Romans 3:24? Do you have it handy?
1: Yet now God declares us not guilty of offending him if we trust in Jesus Christ, who in his kindness freely takes away our sins. What a good one!
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0: telling you, I'm still revisiting in my mind Saturday night seeing that young man, Josiah Queen. That's his new song called Demons. This is WBGL. So before that song came on, he had like a little video set up to it. Or no, it was just sound. So there was no buddy on the screen. You could just see the words of what was being said. But it was Billy Graham, and he was talking about what the Bible basically says about evil forces and stuff like that. I don't know if this is the exact quote, but it moved me, I can tell you that.
1: The scripture has a great deal to say about the devil and demons. In fact, the whole Bible is the story of a conflict between the forces of God and the forces of the devil.
0: Did you know that?
2: I mean, yeah, that makes sense.
0: All right. You can kind of see where, like, we get the idea for stuff like Star Wars.
2: And yes.
0: Dark side and the light side and all that. Back to Bill.
1: And the scripture I would like for you to turn to is Deuteronomy, the 18th chapter, 2 verses.
0: Do you know what's in that one? Deuteronomy, the 18th chapter?
2: No, I don't.
0: All right, maybe Bill will tell us. Billy Graham, back to Billy Graham.
1: The 10th and 11th verses of Deuteronomy.
0: Okay.
1: There shall not be found among you anyone who maketh his son or his daughter pass through the fire, or who useth divination.
0: Divination?
2: Okay.
0: What is that?
2: It's a, you know, kind of like...
0: witchcraft or something?
2: Yeah.
0: Okay. Yeah. I can see it. Okay.
1: Or an observer of times, or an enchanter, or a witch, or a charmer, or a consulter of mediums, or a wizard.
0: So this is like going to the psychics.
2: Yeah.
0: Or... I guess flying around on brooms or whatever.
2: Right.
0: Oh, that was it.
2: Oh.
0: He's basically saying, don't do any of that.
2: Just stay away from that.
0: Ah. So, like, I've brought hope by that young Josiah Queen, 23 years old, is singing to a crowd of 4,000 or 5,000 people about, you know, tell these demons to get out of here because I'm totally committed to Jesus.
2: Right. It's that authority that we have in Jesus to not even have to fear that. And that's the hope that we have in him.
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6: Mostly sunny as we roll throughout your Tuesday. High temperatures getting a little bit higher, 90 degrees, also feeling more of that humidity. Watching for some patchy fog later tonight, a low of 71. Hot and humid Wednesday, 92, might feel like 100 with the humidity factored in. For WBGL, I'm meteorologist Kevin Lighting.

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0: New music from Torrin Wells on WBGL. We are striking out on this Tuesday morning, and we're just here for it, and we hope you're here for it. And we're going to talk about salvation through Jesus Christ out here.
1: You know it, because our day partners, Mark and Judy Burrow of Altamont, are celebrating their 42nd wedding anniversary, and that's one of the things they're celebrating.
0: They're thankful for the gift of salvation through Jesus Christ. So that's good, because doesn't the book of Acts say that there isn't any other salvation?
1: That's right. That's the only thing.
0: That's the only name.

0: yep.
1: under heaven by which we must be saved. Doesn't even say we can be saved.
0: Yeah.
1: Like, man, we got to get saved if we haven't yet. And Jesus is the answer. So there you have it.
0: Yes. And Mark and Judy, thanking God for the blessings of their marriage and family through the years. And we're celebrating with you guys. Happy 42nd anniversary. Thank you for your gift to WBGL.
2: Summertime. 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
6: To you on your Tuesday. Lots of sunshine today, high nearing 90 degrees, humidity back on the rise. Could see some fog actually forming later tonight. Low of 71, another hot and humid day on Wednesday, a high around 92 degrees. For WBGL, I'm meteorologist Kevin Lighty.

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0: in sports.
1: Yes. Is this going to be about football?
0: No.
1: Okay.
0: It's going to be about baseball.
1: Okay.
0: And it's going to be about how the All-Star break is going on right now.
1: Oh, yeah. I heard about that.
0: And it's going to be about how the Home Run Derby happened last night.
1: Oh.
0: And it's going to be about how a St. Louis Cardinal won it.
1: What?
0: So that's pretty cool. Jordan Walker.
1: Wow.
0: Gave Cardinals fans something to be happy about.
1: About time.
0: Came from behind to beat former Chicago Cub.
1: Oh.
0: 2016 champion Kyle Schwarber.
1: Okay.
0: On his home field there in Philadelphia. So pretty cool. 24 years old and quite the rising star and power hitter in St. Louis.
1: Love to see it. Thank you for bringing this to my attention, because I would not have known to be proud otherwise.
0: So the Home Run Derby is cool because they always do it the night before the All-Star game, which is tonight, and they just get the best power hitters in the league, and then they take turns basically seeing how many batting practice pitches that they can knock over the fence, and it's a super relaxed night. And the thing that I really like about it is that the hitters get to choose somebody special to throw their pitches. They're not like coming from major leaguer pitches.
1: Oh.
0: They're just totally lobbed in. So you can get like your dad to do it or a former coach. And then there's like, if you look out in the outfield, there's just like kids and family members or just like anybody that gets invited to just be spread out all over the outfield, hilariously trying to catch the home run balls that don't go out of the park.
1: That does sound fun. I'd like to see that.
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7: Sunny, hot, and humid here for pretty much the entire week. A high of 90 on this Tuesday. Fog developing later tonight, 71. That can linger into early on your Wednesday. Now we're going to have high temperatures on Wednesday into the low and mid-90s, feeling like 100 degrees across many areas. For WBGL, I'm meteorologist Kevin Lighty.

0: I'm not trying to show up Eric Nichols of the afternoon show, but I thought it would be neat if we did our own Tuesday trivia today.
1: That'd be fun. Yeah,
0: so
1: definitely.
0: He does Bible, like it's like at 4:20 in the afternoon today. Mm-hmm. He does like what I find to be, Court probably really finds to be, like the easiest Bible questions you could ever come up with.
1: They are pretty easy, but you know.
0: So
1: he
0: I was thinking
1: wants it
0: maybe,
1: to be all play.
0: Yeah. Maybe we could try doing that in like 7 minutes.
1: Yeah. I like
0: just
1: it.
0: Give it a shot and see if either A, here's my thoughts. A, okay. We could try to make the questions even easier than Eric's.
1: Oh. Okay.
0: If possible. Or B, we could make them so easy that the only answers we would accept would be incorrect answers.
1: Oh, that'd be funny.
0: So let's just think about that.
1: Okay.
0: And then do you want to come up with the questions or the prize?
1: I could come up with the prize.
0: Okay, so you come up with the prize. I'm going to go refill my coffee because it just said it's time for coffee.
1: It's time for coffee. It's time for tea.
0: And then I can't drink tea because I'm allergic.
1: That sounds a little bit fake.
0: No, it's not.
1: Okay.
0: We don't victim blame. And yeah, so I'll come up with the massively easy biblical trivia questions. Okay. And then you come up with the prize, and then we'll do the contest in 7 minutes.
1: You sure?
0: All right.
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7: Mostly sunny as we roll throughout your Tuesday. High temperatures getting a little bit higher, 90 degrees. Also feeling more of that humidity. Watching for some patchy fog later tonight, a low of 71. Hot and humid Wednesday, 92. Might feel like 100 with the humidity factored in. For WBGL, I'm meteorologist Kevin Lighty.

0: New music from Emerson Day, and this is WBGL for Jonathan and Courtney. It is time to play Tuesday Trivia, just like Eric does in the afternoon, except we're doing it in the morning.
1: Sure. We get the first dibs.
0: Okay, so it's sort of the opposite, though. It's the same concept. And by the way, please call now if you want to play. 866-917-9245. They are easy biblical questions. But I have decided that we're only, the way that you win is by giving us the most creative, incorrect answer.
1: Okay. Okay.
0: So, for example.
1: Yeah, please.
0: Shoot, I didn't come up with any example questions. I have to come up with one on the spot. This
1: would it be something like who was the mother of Jesus? And then you come up with...
0: Yeah. Yes.
1: Like Queen Esther or something like that. Yeah, does it have to be
0: Queen Elizabeth?
1: Okay. Got it.
0: Okay, I get it. All right, here's the number if you want to play. 866-917-9245. What's the prize today?
1: Oh, you get your choice. Okay, so we have A. Option A would be, and I cannot recommend these enough, packing cubes. I know, doesn't sound very luxurious. It'll change your life when you're traveling.
0: Okay.
1: Packing cubes, they keep everything organized in your suitcase. I live and breathe by these. Or option two, if you're wanting a more of a fun summery route, floating pool light balls. So these are little light up balls that you can throw in your pool.
0: I have one.
1: Very nice. Oh, yeah. And the third one would be under the cabinet lighting that you can just kind of stick up underneath your cabinets. LED little rechargeable motion sensor lights, so you kind of have a little soft lighting in your kitchen.
0: Solid home-based prize options today.
1: Thank you.
0: Here's the number if you want to play. 866-917-9245. That's right.

0: is to be honest.
1: WBGL, we want to say good morning to Brenda, who's calling in from Greenfield this morning. Hi, Brenda. Whoops, sorry, didn't put your telephone on the radio. Brenda, how are you doing today?
2: Good.
3: All right, Brenda.
1: We're going to play Tuesday Trivia, in which we're going to ask you some biblical trivia questions, and your job is to give us the wrong answer, okay?
2: Okay.
1: So what happens if you give all the right answers to these questions?
2: Then you lose.
1: Exactly,
3: yeah, okay,
1: right.
3: She knows.
1: Exactly
3: right. She's
1: right.
3: Ready to go. Are you ready?
1: Okay, let's do it.
3: All right, Brenda. Is the Strait of Hormuz mentioned in the Bible? Yes or no? That's toughy.
2: Oh, my goodness. I'm going to say no on that one.
1: All right. So you think the correct answer is yes. All right. Let's move on.
3: Okay. Number two. Okay. Who is the main character in the books Matthew, Mark, Luke, and John? Wrong answers only.
2: Okay. The main character, huh? The main character. Okay. Uh-huh. Well, let's see. Matthew, Mark, Luke, and John. Well, my goodness. Well, let's say Herod.
1: Herod the Great?
3: Herod the King Herod?
2: Yes.
1: All right, we'll go with King Herod on that one.
3: Okay.
1: Next question.
3: Yes, number three. The first book of the Bible states this. In the beginning, God created blank.
2: How about baseball? You know that scripture? In the big inning?
1: In the big inning.
3: Okay.
1: I love that joke.
3: Oh, you're speaking Jonathan's language there.
1: And normally we do handle the jokes, but since it's opposite day, we'll let you give one.
3: Well, you can have it.
1: All right. And final question?
3: Yes, final question, number four. Psalm 23 famously says, "The Lord is my shepherd." What is a shepherd's job?
2: Oh, let's see here. How about to round up the horses?
1: Okay. Yeah. Okay. Also, we also would have accepted to take a look at it. But, okay, so let's review the questions. Let's go backwards.
3: Yeah. So,
1: Number four, shepherd's job is to round up the horses. That is incorrect.
3: Okay. Good job.
1: So you're a winner on that one.
3: Yeah.
1: It's actually to round up the sheep.
3: Right.
1: So that's good. Okay. Keep an eye on them. All right. Going backwards then.
3: The third is the first book of the Bible states in the beginning God created baseball.
1: And she said baseball. That's incorrect. It's actually the heavens and the earth. So did good on that one.
3: Good job. Who is the main character in the books Matthew, Mark, Luke, and John?
1: You said Herod the Great.
3: Yes.
1: And that is incorrect. The answer is the Lord Jesus Christ of Nazareth.
3: Yes.
1: And so you did good on that one.
3: Yep.
1: And finally?
3: Is the Strait of Hormuz mentioned in the Bible? Yes or no?
1: Well, you said no,
3: right,
1: which is actually correct. It's not mentioned in the Bible. I wrote that question because I thought it sounded kind of funny because it's so much in the news right now. The Strait of Hormuz is in the news. Hello.
3: Yeah.
1: But then I got to thinking, well, that is in the area where the Bible was written.
3: Right.
1: And what if it was?
3: Mm-hmm.
1: But it's not. So we're going to let you off the hook on that one, Brenda.
3: For
1: because
3: sure.
1: That one was actually hard.
3: And
1: we said the question was we're going to be easy. And so we didn't keep good on our promise. So you're a winner.
3: Great job.
2: I have one comment on that one. On the Strait of Hormuz.
1: Yes.
2: Wonder, though, if it was called a different name back in Bible times.
1: Well, I actually researched that, and it says that it was not.
3: So
1: I think that's a great observation, though. Now you have to pick your prize.
3: Yes. Yeah, so do you want a package of packing cubes that will help you keep all of your packing organized for all your trips? I cannot recommend enough. Or floating lights for your pool, or under the cabinet lights to place in your kitchen or other counters.
2: Under the cabinet lights.
3: Okay.
1: You're a winner. Congratulations.
3: Love it so much. Yes. Congrats.
1: We will put that in the mail to Greenfield, and we hope you have a great rest of your week.
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7: To you on your Tuesday. Lots of sunshine today. High nearing 90 degrees. Humidity back on the rise. Could see some fog actually forming later tonight. Low of 71. Another hot and humid day on Wednesday. A high around 92 degrees. For WBGL, I'm meteorologist Kevin Leidy.

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0: hear that click?
1: I heard that.
0: That's when we're going to a phone call. David, hello.
2: Hi.
1: Hi, what's up?
0: How old are you, David?
2: I'm 15.
0: Okay, guess what David's doing today? He's going on a cruise.
1: Get out of here. That sounds so awesome. Oh, David.
0: Now, let me test this, because I have a 15-year-old, and I think, okay, I'm not going to compare you to my son, David, but David, where are you going on a cruise?
2: Mexico.
0: Nice.
2: Some beach there.
1: Have you done that before?
2: No, this is my first one. My grandparents wanted to let us go on a cruise with them, because they go on a lot of cruises.
1: Nice. Wow. Wow, you really hit the jackpot.
0: Well, David, I don't want to bother you. It sounds like you got a pack and stuff like that.
2: Oh, no, I packed last night and, like, this morning.
0: Okay. Well, you sound very excited. So would you say that you are as excited as you sound, or even more?
2: Yeah, I'm pretty excited. There's a lot of fun things to do on the cruise ship.
0: I would think so. Mm-hmm. Man, oh, man. Well, thanks for calling and telling us about it. And would you mind, when you come back from Mexico, calling us back and telling us how it went?
2: Maybe.
0: Okay.
1: Well, I like it.
0: Thanks for considering it. Yeah, I like his style. It's like, well, I'm not trying to commit to everything in the world.
1: No, not at all.
0: But if it's reasonable, I'll consider it.
1: We understand. You have a timeline, David.
0: Oh, God, cool. Love you, David. Well, thanks for listening to WBGL. We appreciate you. Nobody would be able to listen to WBGL if friends didn't support this ministry. And so once in a while, we'd just like to say thanks.
1: Yeah, we would like to say thanks today to Mark and Judy Burrow of Altamont, who are celebrating their 42nd wedding anniversary. Is it Altamont or Altamont?
0: That's subject to local approval.
1: Okay.
0: You have to ask the local waiters and waitresses.
1: That's what
0: They're the ones with knowledge.
1: Yep.
0: Yeah, number 42 for Mark and Judy. They're thankful for the gift of salvation through Jesus Christ. Hello.
1: Amen.
0: And they thank God for the blessings of marriage and family through the years.
1: Happy
0: Mark and Judy, they're thankful for the gift of salvation through Jesus Christ. Hello.
1: Amen.
0: And they thank God for the blessings of marriage and family through the years.
1: Happy 42nd anniversary, Mark and Judy. Thanks so much for your generous gift to listener-supported WBGL.
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7: Sunny, hot, and humid here for pretty much the entire week. A high of 90 on this Tuesday. Fog developing later tonight, 71. That can linger into early on your Wednesday. Sunny, hot, and humid here for pretty much the entire week. A high of...
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0: Elevation Worship on WBGL. Hello, this is Tuesday. We're Jonathan and Courtney. We just want to let you know it's going to be sort of hot today and really hot later this week. That's all we know for right now.
1: Okay. Speaking of knowledge, you know, we were doing some Bible trivia the last hour. I thought I'd just kind of continue a little bit of some fun facts about the Psalms. That song just played was, I think it's kind of taken from the Psalms, isn't it? Everything that has breath, praise
0: totally.
1: The Lord. Yeah. I was just finding out this morning that the most quoted book in the New Testament, because when Jesus came to earth, they already had the Old Testament written out for them. They would reference that when they were living on the earth then. That was their scriptures. And the most quoted book in the Old Testament, do you know what it is in the New Testament? What shows up the most?
0: I would have thought it was Psalms.
1: It is.
0: Okay. Yeah, that makes sense.
1: In fact, 128 chapters of Psalms are quoted in the New Testament.
0: Of 150.
1: Pieces of that. Yeah.
0: So that's pretty good. It makes sense because it's kind of almost like, it's more than this, but like where we will quote a song to make, you know, lyrics to a song to make something clear when we're talking about something serious.
1: Right. Yeah. 85% of the Psalms have found their way into the New Testament. I think that's interesting. Psalm 110 is the most quoted. Gets quoted 33 times in the New Testament. I wasn't even sure what Psalm 110 was, but it's that one that says, like, the Lord says to my Lord, sit at my right hand until I make your enemies a footstool. Like, I don't know where all that's quoted. But it's quoted a lot. And
0: got ties to Jesus.
1: That's
0: for
1: what
0: sure.
1: I was going to say. A lot of this is pointing to Jesus, which I love seeing all these kinds of ties between old books and new books and all the crossover references that happen throughout the whole Bible, basically all pointing to Jesus.
0: Yeah. So what were they doing in the Old Testament? They were singing about Jesus.
1: Yeah, exactly. And it's like they didn't even realize it, but God was making a way for them to see, look, I had a plan all along, even all those hundreds of years before he came.
0: And some of the time they probably knew they were singing about the Messiah that was going to come.
1: Mm-hmm.
0: And the hope that God is going to visit his people with everlasting goodness.
1: Yep.
0: But they couldn't have named it, maybe.
1: Yeah. So like in Matthew, Mark, Luke, and John, the Gospels in the New Testament that tell the story of Jesus's life, anytime there are references to the major events in Jesus's life, like his birth, his death, burial, resurrection, all of those things, they are commented on with like clips from the Psalms, like in the Old Testament, pointing that all of this was prophesied, all of this was pre-planned. And there's such a comfort in knowing, you know, God's outside of that time and space, and he was like spotlighting. It was like a path he kept pointing to. Hey, it's coming, Jesus is coming. And then he came, and there it is.
2: Have you ever needed a reminder that God loves you anyway? 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
7: Mostly sunny as we roll throughout your Tuesday. High temperatures getting a little bit higher, 90 degrees, also feeling more of that humidity. Watching for some patchy fog later tonight, a low of 71. Hot and humid Wednesday, 92, might feel like 100 with the humidity factored in. For WBGL, I'm meteorologist Kevin Lighty.

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1: Yes.
0: Pardon me. 9 to 11 a.m. at Subculture Coffee Company in Mount Vernon, Illinois. Eric from the afternoon show is going to be hanging out this Friday from 9 to 11. And this is one of our great summer road trip stops.
1: Yes, it is. And I like what you said yesterday, Jonathan. You said that Eric is a subculture all to himself.
0: It's true.
1: It is so true. Oh, and you're just never going to meet a nicer guy than Eric. He's just the sweetest. And so you're really going to enjoy this time with him. 9 to 11. Get yourself a free Great Summer Road Trip t-shirt, a keychain, and a free coffee, of course, iced or hot.
0: I've been seeing people with these cool WBGL summer t-shirts, kind of like a beige in color with some sweet green accents.
1: Yeah, a little bit of retro vibes.
0: Yeah, pretty yeah. Cool stuff. So we're just, it's, you know, t-shirt giveaway, free coffee, whatever you want.
1: Great way to start a Friday.
0: Yeah, it's going to be a good time. And yes, the food items, awesome food pantry at Park Avenue Baptist. And we just want to overwhelm them with help in the Mount Vernon community.
1: Absolutely. So yeah, just come on out and say hey. 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
6: Good morning to you on your Tuesday. Lots of sunshine today, high nearing 90 degrees, humidity back on the rise. Could see some fog actually forming later tonight. Low of 71, another hot and humid day on Wednesday, a high around 92 degrees. For WBGL, I'm meteorologist Kevin Leidy.

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From s'mores by the fire to tunneling with the ones you love, may this summer remind you of the sweetness of God's goodness. We're glad you're here. 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

0: So how there can't be any I Love Jesus kits left. Those things have been like crazy popular.
1: I know. I think there are though.
0: Huh.
1: I know.
0: Okay. Well, if you want one, I wouldn't wait. So basically what this is, it's exactly what it sounds like. It's a kit. It has stickers and cards that you can share with a friend, or you can leave in public, or if you, you know, whatever you want to do, leave it with a big old cash tip.
1: Yeah.
0: At somewhere like Kyle's Corner, if you're going out there for dinner or whatever. Casey's General Store, you could put it with all the coffee condiments.
1: Yeah, you could do a lot. The Texas Roadhouse, hand it to the manager when they come by.
0: Yeah, or back on the Casey's General Store idea, you could put it at the counter where they have all the cigarettes. You know, somebody trying to get a cigarette.
1: I was thinking of the...
0: And you're like, I love Jesus, I hello.
1: Mean, that same counter is also where they sell those like Scotcheroos.
0: Oh, yeah.
1: Oh, ho, ho.
0: They actually have a colloquial term for those in the company of Casey's, but I can't say it on the radio because it's
1: okay. Sure.
0: It refers to an addictive drug that I don't like to promote, but yeah. It's Casey's something.
1: Yeah, yeah.
0: I know what you're talking about. Anyway, these are really just really cool things. I think they're kind of like the old fashioned like gospel tracks, sort of.
1: Right, but without the fear.
0: Yeah, without the fear and you know. It's about the love of God, and you know what happens is there's a thing that you can text if you Jesus loves me, neat. You can text the thing, and then you can kind of get the whole story of how does the whole thing work, why does it matter that Jesus loves me, what am I being saved from,
1: yeah,
0: all that kind of stuff. And all you have to do is request this free I Love Jesus kit that comes with three stickers and three cards. And leave them places, and the Holy Spirit, it turns out, takes care of the rest.
1: Yes, he will work with it, and you can get yours today at WBGL.org.
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7: Sunny, hot, and humid here for pretty much the entire week. A high of 90 on this Tuesday. Fog developing later tonight, 71. That can linger into early on your Wednesday. Now we're going to have high temperatures on Wednesday into the low and mid-90s, feeling like 100 degrees across many areas. For WBGL, I'm meteorologist Kevin Lighting.

0: WBGL, you know anything about Moody Bible Institute?
1: Yeah, I know some about it.
0: Well, it's a good place. Yep. I used to work there. It's downtown Chicago, and you know, besides doing Christian education and radio type things, they publish books.
1: Mm-hmm.
0: And the people over there, the good people at Moody Publishers, sent me a book here recently. I don't know what they think they know about me, but the book is called Praying in Pain by Glenna Marshall, How to Know You're Heard When You Haven't Been Healed.
1: Ooh.
0: Doesn't that sound good?
1: Yes.
0: I just thought I'd share a sentence from that book.
1: Okay.
0: She writes this, God is faithful to carry us through today, period. Which that would be enough.
1: Hmm.
0: But she also says, guess what? He's also faithful to carry us through tomorrow

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5: Mostly sunny as we roll throughout your Tuesday. High temperatures getting a little bit higher, 90 degrees, also feeling more of that humidity. Watching for some patchy fog later tonight, a low of 71. Hot and humid Wednesday, 92, might feel like 100 with the humidity factored in. For WBGL, I'm meteorologist Kevin Lighty.

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0: God.
1: WBGL, that is Phil Wickham with a revived version of Awesome God, which I shouldn't say that because the first one wasn't dead.
2: Oh, that's right. No, it'll be a classic forever. It'll always live.
1: I don't know what you think about that.
3: I just think that is the coolest. I love that.
1: Oh. Well, all right.
2: Okay.
1: Let's see. I think we got an email here.

0: email us anytime you want. morningshow@wbgl.org. How many spaces are in that?
1: None.
0: Not too many.
1: That's right.
0: Turns out there's no spaces in anything related to the internet.
1: Yeah, it took us a long time to figure that out.
0: I know. A lot of us still don't know that. Here it is. Denise checking in. Hello, Jonathan and Courtney. Any chance you could give a shout out about Celebrate Recovery now being offered at our church, Crossbridge Community Church, at both the Ottawa and Peru locations?
1: Well, yes, we can. So this is what's going on. Tuesdays in Ottawa at 6 p.m. That's tonight.
0: Okay.
1: 6 p.m. in Ottawa at Crossbridge Community Church. You can check out Celebrate Recovery. Or Fridays in Peru at 6 p.m. You could do it there as well. And I just can't say enough good about Celebrate Recovery.
0: Well, here's what it says it is. Celebrate Recovery is a Christ-centered 12-step recovery program designed to help individuals overcome, quote, hurts, hang-ups, and habits. Mm-hmm. It integrates traditional 12-step principles with biblical teaching, specifically the Beatitudes. What are the Beatitudes?
1: Those are the ones in Matthew 5 in the Bible that talk about, like, blessed are those who, like, hunger and thirst for righteousness, for they will be filled, those kinds of.
0: So they sync that up with one of the 12 steps. That's really cool.
1: That's cool, yeah.
0: And it says it helps participants heal from a wide range of struggles, including addiction, codependency, anxiety, and past trauma. Now, you don't have to say which one, but do you have any of those?
1: I've had some of those.
0: All right. But you can be anonymous if you want
1: yes.
0: to. So there you go. Ottawa, where was it again?
1: Ottawa and Peru. So Ottawa is tonight, Tuesdays at 6 p.m. at Crossbridge, and then the Peru campus is on Fridays at 6 p.m.
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1: Yes.
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5: To you on your Tuesday. Lots of sunshine today, a high nearing 90 degrees, humidity back on the rise. Could see some fog actually forming later tonight. Low of 71, another hot and humid day on Wednesday, a high around 92 degrees. For WBGL, I'm meteorologist Kevin Lighty.

Morning Sun, a fresh cup of coffee, and a reminder that God's mercy is new today. 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WBGL.

0: I was thinking maybe we could do Jesus and jazz, but instead of that, maybe we could add somebody to it that has a similar first name.
1: A similar first name to Jesus?
0: Yeah, it starts with a J.
1: Okay.
0: So I was thinking we could say it's time for Jesus and John and jazz.
1: Okay, yeah.
0: Because you know who John was?
1: One of the disciples.
0: Yes. Well, Jesus had a cousin named John.
1: Well, right. Okay, so which one is it?
0: Baptized a bunch of people, but I wasn't thinking of that one. I was thinking of the one that says, well, I'm the disciple that Jesus loved.
1: Uh-huh. That one. Mm-hmm. Yes.
0: So I wanted to just go through real quick what it says in the book of John.
1: I thought you might be going there.
0: Yeah.
1: Okay.
0: And one of those times where I read the verses and then I ask you questions about what you think about it or what do you think it means?
1: Yeah. Okay. I can do it.
0: All right. Here we go. John chapter 1. Before the world began, the Word was there. Capital W. What does that mean?
1: It's a reference to Jesus.
0: Okay. Now I have a little button on here I can click and see what it says. Yep. It describes Jesus. Okay. The Word, which is Jesus, was with God, and the Word was God. What does that mean?
1: Well, we believe in the Trinity, so he was with the Father and the Holy Spirit.
0: Yeah.
1: But he's also God.
0: Okay.
1: Like, that's
0: all awesome.
1: God. Yes.
0: It says here, he was there with God in the beginning. That makes sense if he is God.
1: Yeah.
0: One of the creeds of the Christian faith says, eternally existing with God the Father.
1: Mm-hmm.
0: And it also says begotten, not made.
1: Mm-hmm.
0: So God was not made.
1: Yeah.
0: He was just around forever.
1: Exactly.
0: All right. Then it says everything was made through him, which means through Jesus, and nothing was made without him. What do you make of that?
1: He exists outside of it all. Like, and everything, yeah, was made through him.
0: So how was he born as a baby if he wasn't made?
1: Yeah, that's right. He came
0: Got
1: in human
0: there.
1: Form, but he was already around.
0: So
1: you
0: he
1: know?
0: Was kind of human.
1: He just like put
0: not.
1: Himself in a human body there for a while.
0: It's kind of like a Halloween costume. Not really.
1: But yeah, you know.
0: Okay.
1: Yeah.
0: This is now. Then it gets kind of spiritual.
1: Yeah.
0: It says, in him there was life, and that life was a light to the people of the world.
1: Mm.
0: What do you do with that one?
1: He is where we get any life. Like, life emanates from him. And so, yeah, he is the light that shows the way to the Father.
0: Okay. It's funny you use the word light to describe the fact that there's life, because the very next verse, this is the last one I'm going to ask you about. It says, the light shines in the darkness, and the darkness has not defeated it. I love that verse.
1: So good.
0: That was like my favorite verse. I forget. I hate to say it, but I forget which tragedy it was in the last 5 years. But there was a certain major tragedy that things just seemed horrible. And that verse just popped out. The light shines in the darkness, and the darkness has not defeated it. Now, is that also talking about Jesus? The light shines in the darkness?
1: Definitely. Isn't it even capitalized?
0: Not in this version, okay. But I mean, it might be in some.
1: Yeah, well, he is the light of the world, so.
0: So he's the light. He's the Word. He is life.
1: Yep.
0: And this is just five verses of the Bible.
1: Right. Right. Yeah. It's all about him.
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5: Sunny, hot, and humid here for pretty much the entire week. A high of 90 on this Tuesday. Fog developing later tonight, 71. That can linger into early on your Wednesday. Now we're going to have high temperatures on Wednesday into the low and mid-90s, feeling like 100 degrees across many areas. areas. For WBGL, I'm meteorologist Kevin Lighting.

0: You can text us anytime you want, 866-917-9245. And according to David, who texted us today, he said, quote, if you dress like a cow at Chick-fil-A today, you get a free meal.
1: Hey, it's the day. And hey, you don't even have to dress fully. Like, just cow adjacent things.
0: Wow.
1: You're still going to get a free entree. How about it?

in well with my soul. I need a peace that only heaven.

0: really good feeling is when you hit the button apply, when you have a promo code on like Amazon or some buying online.
1: Yes, you feel like such a winner.
0: And you're like, is it going to take? Is it going to take? Is it going to take?
1: And it's like,
0: and then it's like, yes. Applied. We have that for you. You could win an Amazon gift card by joining our music team and taking our survey right now.
1: Yeah, not just that, but also a WBGL Summer Swag Prize package. 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We really want you to be on our team.
0: Yeah, we want you to be honest too. So if you don't, if a song doesn't speak to you, mark it as a two.
1: Yeah, sure.
0: That's good.
1: Tell us.
0: We want that.
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5: Mostly sunny as we roll throughout your Tuesday. High temperatures getting a little bit higher, 90 degrees. Also feeling more of that humidity. Watching for some patchy fog later tonight, a low of 71. Hot and humid Wednesday, 92. Might feel like 100 with the humidity factored in. For WBGL, I'm meteorologist Kevin Lighty.

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0: So they are celebrating their 42nd wedding anniversary, and they're thankful for the gift of salvation through Jesus Christ and thank God for the blessings of marriage and family through the years.
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0: Oh, doesn't Danielle come in next?
1: Yeah.
0: Okay, I think she has a thing going on today. Just going through Danielle's notes. Ho! She's got truth bombs today.
1: Oh, yeah, she does on Tuesdays, yes.
0: Hang around for those. Yep. And then don't forget about Eric in the afternoon today. He's going to be trying to have...

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4: Good morning to you on your Tuesday. Lots of sunshine today, high nearing 90 degrees, humidity back on the rise. Could see some fog actually forming later tonight. Low of 71, another hot and humid day on Wednesday, a high around 92 degrees. For WBGL, I'm meteorologist Kevin Lighty.

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Good morning to you. It's WBGL. I'm Danielle. On Tuesdays, we focus on truth. Our truth bomb for today is this. God has called me by name and I belong to him. God, he has called you by name and you belong to him. Lost your way.

0: Thanking God for so many things. It's WBGL. Hey, I'm Danielle. Thanking God for the truth that he gives us to fight so many lies in this world. On Tuesdays, we focus on one of those truths and we get a truth bomb. So this is our truth bomb for today. It's something simple to remember, to hold on to get in your mind and your heart. God has called me by name and I belong to him. God has called me by name and I belong to him. God is talking to his people in the Bible, Isaiah chapter 43, verse 1. He says, I created you. I formed you. Don't be afraid. I have redeemed you. I have called you by name. You are mine. He says that. I've called you by name. I know you. You belong to me. I have this wonderful image that I'll send to your phone, and it is phone screen size, so you can save it to the background. And I do this, and these images, they're so nice. Aurora in the front office, she's so good with graphics. She makes these for us. If you would like it, just text me the word truth. 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
1: Have you ever needed a reminder that God loves you anyway? Or wondered what it really means to live a life that points people to Jesus? Then don't miss Sidewalk Prophets. I wanna live like They're bringing an evening of encouragement and some of their biggest songs to Peterson Park in Mattoon as part of Bagel Fest, and it's totally free. 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
4: Mostly sunny, hot, and humid as we head throughout the rest of your Tuesday. We'll have a high between 90 and 95. Fog could develop later tonight, a little between 69 and 73. Sunshine, hot and humid Wednesday, 90 to 96 for the high, but it's going to feel like 100 degrees plus with the humidity factored in. For WBGL, I'm meteorologist Kevin Lighty.

You're not just glummed into a big group of people where God says, hey, I want all of you come to me. No, he says in Isaiah chapter 43, verse 1 in the Bible, I have called you by name. You, he's called you by name. He says, you are mine. Here's Katie Nicole on WBGL.

0: Safe with your shepherd, Jesus, Michael Boggs, with a new song, Safe, on WBGL. Welcome. I'm Danielle. You know it's Tuesday, unless you thought it was still Monday or you're thinking it's Wednesday. Sometimes, you know, we mix up the days. But just in case you're doing that, it's Tuesdays. And on Tuesdays, we do this here at this time on WBGL. We get a truth bomb, something to hold on to in a world that's full of lies. God's truth is stronger than all of the lies. Our Tuesday truth bomb is this: God has called me by name and I belong to him. God has called me by name and I belong to him. He sees you as an individual, you as all you are. He personally calls you by name. He wants you. He loves you. Isaiah chapter 43, verse 1 in the Bible, it says, he who created you, he who formed you, he says, I've done this. Don't be afraid. I've redeemed you. I've made you right with me. I've called you by name. You are mine. If you would like this truth bomb, a graphic of this, I'll send it to your phone. Just text me the word truth. Text truth to 866-917-9245. Again, that's the word truth. Text that to me at 866-917-9245.
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0: 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I love Mark and Judy's dedication today for their 42nd anniversary. And I was thinking about how they said they're thankful for the gift of salvation through Jesus Christ. And how if you haven't been in church or didn't grow up in church, that word salvation, you may think, what exactly does that mean? It's a big word. And it means being saved from our sins, the eternal consequences of our sin, which we cannot save ourselves. So God stepped in. He gave his son, Jesus. Jesus lived the perfect life that we could not live. And he took the punishment for our sins when he died on the cross. And he overcame all of our sin. He overcame death. And now he gives us a new way to live, a new life, and a way to know God. And that's a whole lot in that one word, salvation. And you may be curious about this. And if you are, would you text our short code, text Jesus, J-E-S-U-S, to 41224. When you text Jesus to 41224, you'll just be able to find out more about what all that means. Again, you're invited to text Jesus to 41224 to find out more.
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3: Mostly sunny, hot, and humid as we head throughout the rest of your Tuesday. We'll have a high between 90 and 95. Fog could develop later tonight, a little between 69 and 73. Sunshine, hot and humid Wednesday, 90 to 96 for the high, but it's going to feel like 100 degrees plus with the humidity factored in. For WBGL, I'm meteorologist Kevin Lighty.

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If you get a chance to go to the Devon Lakeshore Amphitheater in Decatur for a concert, go. It's such a wonderful experience, a beautiful place right on the water. I'm Danielle. It's WBGL. We were there Saturday night for the Josiah Queen concert along with Strings and Heart. It was such a wonderful time. If you were there, you know this. If you weren't and you get a chance to go to the Devon, you gotta go.

It's refreshing. Like a day on the lake. Jump in.

0: WBGL with a new one from Megan Woods, Heaven Down Here. Hey, it's Danielle. Glad you're here. When you go to a concert and it is one of your favorite artists that sings about Jesus, that sings about following him in this life, it is a celebration. It is a time of worship and it's so much fun. Saturday evening at the Devon in Decatur, we were there for Josiah Queen and the place was packed. It holds about 4,800 people. It's a beautiful place. The way the stage is set up and the water is right there. There's a pit you can be in. You can be in seats. You can be on the lawn. And it was wonderful to stand at the tent and hear from people. People that came up and said, I love WBGL. This is all we play at my house. One mom said, you know, I really love that you talk about Jesus. Not all, even Christian stations, do that as much as you guys do. And I am grateful. I appreciate that. It's so good for us to connect to in this way. One gentleman came up and he told me, he said, I helped build this theater. And I said, well, that's great. And he said, and I just got baptized 3 weeks ago, was going through a hard time. My dad is facing dementia. And I went to church. I heard about Jesus. I gave my life to him and I just got baptized. And it's so amazing to hear that. All of these people coming together. There was young kids there, teens, adults from all walks of life who had come together to worship God and have fun at the Josiah Queen concert.
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6: Mostly sunny, hot, and humid as we head throughout the rest of your Tuesday. We'll have a high between 90 and 95. Fog could develop later tonight, a little between 69 and 73. Sunshine, hot and humid Wednesday, 90 to 96 for the high, but it's going to feel like 100 degrees plus with the humidity factored in. For WBGL, I'm meteorologist Kevin Lighty.

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1: On Tuesdays, we get a truth bomb, something to hold on to fight the lies that are all around us. Our truth bomb for today, it comes from the Bible, Isaiah chapter 43, verse 1. God has called me by name and I belong to him. This is something you can hold on to. God has called me by name and I belong to him.

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5: Mostly sunny, hot, and humid as we head throughout the rest of your Tuesday. We'll have a high between 90 and 95. Fog could develop later tonight, a little between 69 and 73. Sunshine, hot and humid Wednesday, 90 to 96 for the high, but it's going to feel like 100 degrees plus with the humidity factored in. For WBGL, I'm meteorologist Kevin Lighty.

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0: WBGL with Micah Tyler and his latest perfectly. Hey, it's Danielle. Teens can sure get a bad rap, like, oh, teens and how they act and their attitude and all those things. And they're going through a lot. They're growing up, a lot of strong emotions. But teens can also set an example for us and our faith. And I was seeing that this past weekend. Both of my teens went to camp last week, and it's a wonderful Christ-centered camp where they worshiped, where they learned, and they shared so much with me about people giving their life to Jesus, people coming back to Jesus, these teens. And then there was worship and story night Sunday evening, and I went, and I was tired. I was kind of like, okay, but I'm like, I want to see this. I want to hear this. And so many kids, teen after teen after teen, was sharing their heart. They got up in front of the parents, in front of their peers, and shared about how God had worked in their life that week. And they were saying things like, I want to make spending time with God a priority, prayer, reading my Bible. I want to stay close to God. And I thought, these are things that we say as adults, and these young adults are setting an example for us. It is such a beautiful, incredible thing to see God working in the hearts and minds of young people, especially when it's your own kids, when it's kids in your church, kids that you know. What a gift.
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5: Mostly sunny, hot, and humid as we head throughout the rest of your Tuesday. We'll have a high between 90 and 95. Fog could develop later tonight, a little between 69 and 73. Sunshine, hot and humid Wednesday, 90 to 96 for the high, but it's going to feel like 100 degrees plus with the humidity factored in. For WBGL, I'm meteorologist Kevin Lighty.

how we speak to ourselves. It's so important. This is why we have a truth bomb on Tuesdays. And this is something you and I, we can say this to ourselves. Our truth bomb for today is this: God has called me by name and I belong to him. Know this, God has called you by name and you belong to him. Here's Phil Wickham on WBGL.

0: Speaking to your soul, this is something we're invited to do. I'm Danielle. It's WBGL David. King David, he showed his human struggle in the Bible in Psalm 42, verse 5. And he says, "Why are you downcast, O my soul? Why are you so disturbed inside me? Put your hope in God, for I will praise him, my Savior and my God." And I just love that picture of like, hey, what are you doing, soul? Let's get on board. Let's praise the Lord. And how we speak to ourselves is so important. And this is why we do this Tuesday Truth Bomb, because there are a lot of lies that can get in our souls all around us in this world. There's a lot of lies out there. And the truth that God gives us in his word, in the Bible, is stronger than those lies. So our Tuesday Truth Bomb for today is this: God has called me by name and I belong to him. A simple truth for us to hold on to. God has called me by name and I belong to him. In the Bible, in Isaiah 43, verse 1, it says that God created you and formed you. He says, "Don't be afraid. I have made you right with me. I've redeemed you. I've called you by name. You are mine." God has called me by name and I belong to him. I would love to send this truth bomb to your phone with this lovely little graphic too. It's actually a phone screen size image that you can save as your phone background to help remind you of this truth. If you'd like this, text me the word truth, just that word, T-R-U-T-H, truth, to 866-917-9245. Again, you're invited to text me the word truth to 866-917-9245.
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0: Elevation Worship, Alleluia, on WBGL. What are we doing? What is going on? July 14th, this Tuesday. I'm Danielle, thinking a little bit about school starting for my kiddos. My son, he will be a sophomore here in about a month, and my daughter will be a senior. And thinking about the school clothes and the lunches and all of that again, I don't want to quite do that yet, but maybe just a little bit. That's what we can just look towards that, but still enjoy these last few weeks of summer. I hope you do that today, that you have a great afternoon. Lindsay, your friend, she's on her way in. A big thank you before I go to our WBGL day partners, Mark and Judy Burrow. They're from Altamont, celebrating their 42nd wedding anniversary. 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
7: WBGL weather. Mostly sunny, hot, and humid as we head throughout the rest of your Tuesday. We'll have a high between 90 and 95, fog could develop later tonight, a little between 69 and 73. Sunshine, hot and humid Wednesday, 90 to 96 for the high, but it's going to feel like 100 degrees plus with the humidity factored in. For WBGL, I'm meteorologist Kevin Lighty.

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0: Isn't it great to have a place to turn on 24 hours a day, 7 days a week, and be able to worship? Like, it is the best. I'm so thankful for WBGL. So thankful that you're here, too. Here's Steph Schleter.
1: I've never seen a morning the sun forgot to rise. In every single detail, you're faithful every time.

0: WBGL. Hi, I'm Lindsay. If you have a Bible and you have a highlighter, get it out. We're going to highlight a really powerful passage. If you don't have Bible highlighters, I'm going to give away some here in just a minute. But this summer, we're highlighting the most powerful, most pack-a-punch Bible passages there are, so that when you flip through your Bible and you need encouraged, it's right there. It's so bright. Pops off the page and encourages you. Here's where we are today. Isaiah 40, 29 through 31. This is for the person who feels tired. Do you feel tired? Do you feel weary? Do you feel like it's hard to keep up? This is for you. It says, God, He gives strength to the weary. He increases the power of the weak. Even youths grow tired and weary, and young men stumble and fall. But those who hope in the Lord will renew their strength. They will soar on wings like eagles. They will run and not grow weary. They will walk and not be faint. Is that you, that your hope is in the Lord? If so, your strength is going to get renewed. You're going to be soaring like an eagle. You're going to be running and not even get tired. Putting your trust in God. He is your strength. If you are tired, you can hang on to Him and get your strength renewed. That's Isaiah 40. And if you want to win those Bible highlighters, just text the word BRIGHT, B-R-I-G-H-T, to 866-917-9245.
1: My name's Stephanie North. I had something pretty incredible happen. So, we had those storms, on the 3rd. They were pretty bad.
2: Yeah.
1: I'm the type of person who always prays before I go to bed for protection. Well, a whole tree trunk fell on my house. And then when I went in the morning to check, it fell right past the back end of my van. It didn't touch it. And really close to my picture window, but it didn't shatter it. So I'm just thankful to God. I got a little girl with disabilities, and I use that van as a wheelchair lift. I use that van to haul her around in. So you know how important that van was to me. So what the devil meant for bad, God took care of it anyway, and then He cleaned up the mess.
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6: Mostly sunny, hot, and humid as we head throughout the rest of your Tuesday. We'll have a high between 90 and 95. Fog could develop later tonight, a little between 69 and 73. Sunshine, hot and humid Wednesday, 90 to 96 for the high, but it's going to feel like 100 degrees plus with the humidity factored in. For WBGL, I'm meteorologist Kevin Lighty.

WBTL. Hey, I'm Lindsay. One of the things I really love about God is I don't have to explain myself to him. I don't have to like prove myself to him. He already knows. He knows intentions. He knows our emotions. He knows what happened, what didn't happen. Like, he knows us so well. That's a good thing. Here's God Only Knows. It's for King and Country.

0: WBGL. Hi, I'm Lindsay. If you're a person who follows Jesus, I'm just going to guess that you want other people to follow Jesus too. The hope that you have and the love that you've experienced, you want other people in your life to have that too. So we've made it so easy to share the name and the salvation of Jesus with everyone that you know. We've created these I Love Jesus kits. There are three cards and three stickers, and they both point people to texting Jesus, J-E-S-U-S, to 41224. When they do that, they will receive the salvation message, the hope message, the gospel message. So when you go out to eat, leave this with the tip. When you go to get a cup of coffee, leave it with the barista. When you go to daycare, drop this off at the front desk when you check in your kid. This is a great and really easy way to share the hope of Jesus. And we want to get you one. They're free. They're called I Love Jesus Kits. And you can request yours today at WBGL.org.
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0: New artist, new song. She's Holly Brand. It's called I Know Somebody on WBHGL. Hi, I'm Lindsay. If it wasn't for the people who give their money financially to this ministry, it would not be here. So I'm so thankful. If that's you, thank you so much. I want to thank today's WBHGL Day partners. They are giving very generously. 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That's a big one. 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
5: Mostly sunny, hot, and humid as we head throughout the rest of your Tuesday. We'll have a high between 90 and 95. Fog could develop later tonight, a little between 69 and 73. Sunshine, hot and humid Wednesday, 90 to 96 for the high, but it's going to feel like 100 degrees plus with the humidity factored in. For WBGL, I'm meteorologist Kevin Lighty.

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Let's not forget that God still does miracles. Colton Dixon reminding you of that today on WBGL. Hey, I'm Lindsay. If you need a moment to worship, if you need a moment to turn your mind from the worries and fears that you're having today, let's worship together with Elevation Worship. I would suggest turning the volume up on this one. It's praise.

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0: WBGL. Hey, I'm Lindsay. If you're having trouble believing or having the faith for something, let me tell you this story about my garden. Because every spring, I take these tiny little zinnia flower seeds that are they're so small. I mean, they're so light. Like if the wind blows them right, it'll blow it right out of my hand. And I think every year I'm like, there's no way this is going to turn into a flower. Like there's just no way. But I have enough faith to put it in the ground anyway. And I cover it with soil and the sun does its thing. The rainwater does its thing. I water it every day. And then 60 days later, I just got my first beautiful, tall, strong, hot pink zinnia flower. And I'm like, well, I guess it does work. Like, I guess you can put a seed in the ground and have the faith that it will turn into this big, beautiful flower. Here's your Bible verse. Here's your encouragement if you're having trouble believing in something. Hebrews 11:1. Faith is the confidence. It's the belief in what we hope for, an assurance about what we do not see. It's trusting that even if you can't see it right now, you have the confidence and faith in God that He's gonna make it good.
1: Have you ever needed a reminder that God loves you anyway? Or wondered what it really means to live a life that points people to Jesus? Then don't miss Sidewalk Prophets. I wanna live like they're bringing an evening of encouragement and some of their biggest songs to Peterson Park in Mattoon as part of Bagel Fest, and it's totally free. You love me. Sidewalk Prophets, Thursday, July 16th at 7:30 in Mattoon. 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
4: Afternoon to you on your Tuesday. High temperatures in the low and mid-90s. Some fog could develop later tonight. Watching out for lows down between 69 and 73 in that fog in the morning on a Wednesday. I think Wednesday going to be probably one of the hotter days this week. 90 to 96 with the high temperature there. And heat index values over 100 in some areas. For WBGL, I'm meteorologist Kevin Leidy.

Yes, he is. Yes, he is. Jesus, when he was here on earth, he said, I will be back. I will be back to get you. We have that hope. I'm Lindsay. I'm so glad you're here at WBGL. Here's two awesome guys getting together on a song. It's Phil Wickham and Crowder. It really is Amazing Grace.

0: WBGL. Hi, I'm Lindsay. If you're a person who's trying to figure out your spiritual life, like who is God? Who is Jesus? Maybe you've heard of the Holy Spirit. Maybe you're curious. Maybe you're unsure. Maybe you're ready to take the next step. Maybe you're just trying to figure it all out. We have a really cool texting line for you. You can text the word Jesus, J-E-S-U-S, to 41224. The gospel message, the good news is this. God sent his son Jesus to take our place on a cross. He defeated sin, death, and the grave, rose 3 days later. And now because he's alive, you get to have an abundant life too. Like that's the gospel message. If you're searching, wondering, curious, text the word Jesus, J-E-S-U-S, to 41224. I will not call you back, but I will text you back.
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alone, making well with my soul. I need a peace that only heaven knows. Jesus, could you please just sit and cry with me till I can sing, till I can sing.

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0: Torrin Wells, Breathe On It on WBGL. Hi, I'm Lindsay. Yes, may every part of our life have Jesus and his power on it. Like your car and your neighborhood and your work and your thoughts, all of it. Like, may we give it all to him that his power would be on it. I love being here at this radio station and with this music, because when you're here, you just get to be reminded of the hope that we have, the love that we have from God. And it's because of our really generous friends and listeners who give financially to support this day. 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They are celebrating their 42nd wedding anniversary. That's big. They are thankful for the gift of salvation through Jesus Christ. And they thank God for the blessings of marriage and their family through the years. So lots to be thankful for. They are being so generous. It's their special day of love. But Mark and Judy, it's awesome that you're letting us in on it with your gift to listener-supported WBGL. 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
4: Good afternoon to you on your Tuesday. High temperatures in the low and mid-90s. Some fog could develop later tonight. Watching out for lows down between 69 and 73 in that fog in the morning on a Wednesday. I think Wednesday going to be probably one of the hotter days this week. 90 to 96 with the high temperature there. And heat index values over 100 in some areas. For WBGL, I'm meteorologist Kevin Lighting.

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WBGL. Hey, I'm Lindsay. There's got to be something this week that you wish wasn't in your life. Like something going on this week that if you could move it out, you totally would. This is a song about worshiping through that thing. Like the thing that you don't even want to be a part of your life right now. Worshiping through it. Trusting that God has a plan, that he's working on your situation, and you can totally trust him. Here's Worship Through It. It's Tasha Layton.

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Maybe it's Jesus. 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

You don't have to have the right words, just a heart of worship. And I throw up my hands and praise you again and again. WBGL.

0: 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WBGL. Hi, I'm Lindsay. If you have a Bible and you have a highlighter, get it out. We're going to highlight a really powerful passage. If you don't have Bible highlighters, I'm going to give away some here in just a minute. But this summer, we're highlighting the most powerful, most pack-a-punch Bible passages there are, so that when you flip through your Bible and you need encouraged, it's right there. It's so bright, pops off the page, and encourages you. Here's where we are today, Isaiah 40, 29 through 31. This is for the person who feels tired. Do you feel tired? Do you feel weary? Do you feel like it's hard to keep up? This is for you. It says, God, He gives strength to the weary. He increases the power of the weak. Even youths grow tired and weary, and young men stumble and fall. But those who hope in the Lord will renew their strength. They will soar on wings like eagles. They will run and not grow weary. They will walk and not be faint. Is that you, that your hope is in the Lord? If so, your strength is going to get renewed. You're going to be soaring like an eagle. You're going to be running and not even get tired, putting your trust in God. He is your strength. If you are tired, you can hang on to Him and get your strength renewed. That's Isaiah 40. And if you want to win those Bible highlighters, just text the word BRIGHT, B-R-I-G-H-T, to 866-917-9245.
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6: Afternoon to you on your Tuesday. High temperatures in the low and mid-90s. Some fog could develop later tonight. Watching out for lows down between 69 and 73 in that fog in the morning on a Wednesday. I think Wednesday going to be probably one of the hotter days this week. 90 to 96 with the high temperature there. And heat index values over 100 in some areas. For WBGL, I'm meteorologist Kevin Lighting.

Lauren Daigle on WBGL. Hi, Lindsay. This song is the sweetest, and it's a reminder, if you have anyone in your life who doesn't know Jesus, who maybe you pray for, maybe you're like just so hoping that they will believe, that they will follow Jesus, a reminder that Jesus is seeking them out. 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

0: This Friday is the fourth stop on the WBGL Great Summer Road Trip, and we hope to see you there. So we've been to Terre Haute at the drive-in movie theater. Then we went to Aurora at the water park. This past Friday, I was in Decatur with Kona Ice at a park. That was so fun. And so now it's Eric's turn in Mount Vernon this Friday from 9 to 11 a.m. He's going to be at Subculture Coffee Company, and he wants to buy you a cup of coffee. 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We're also collecting non-perishable food items for Park Avenue Baptist Church, their food pantry. 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And so we'd love to see you and hang out and get together. It's a great summer road trip in Mount Vernon this Friday, 9 to 11. 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
1: Has God used Crown to impact your life? 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I recently met a rancher from South Dakota who told me his Crown story. 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God owns the cattle on a thousand hills. Supernatural peace flooded his soul with a reminder that God is the owner. And he did, in fact, provide exactly what they needed. Amazing! Now, this September the 10th through the 12th, we're celebrating Crown's 50th anniversary. 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

0: 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Hi, I'm Lindsay. It is all about him at this radio station. Everything that we do is our hope that more and more and more and more people will be pointed to the hope that we have in Jesus. And we're thankful to you because you maybe give to this radio station. So you're the one helping this ministry do our mission and do what we feel called to, which is telling as many people as we possibly can about him. I want to thank today's WBGL Day partners who are making the Jesus music play. This is Mark and Judy Burrow from Altamont. They're celebrating their 42nd wedding anniversary. They are thankful for the gift of salvation through Jesus Christ, and they thank God for the blessings of marriage and family through the years. So happy 42nd anniversary, Mark and Judy. You're making sure that people hear about hope in Jesus with your very generous gift to listener supported WBGL.
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7: Good afternoon to you on your Tuesday. High temperatures in the low and mid-90s. Some fog could develop later tonight. Watching out for lows down between 69 and 73 in that fog in the morning on Wednesday. I think Wednesday going to be probably one of the hotter days this week. 90 to 96 with the high temperature there. And heat index values over 100 in some areas. For WBGL, I'm meteorologist Kevin Lighting.

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WBTL Americ. We have Tuesday Trivia coming back this afternoon, 4:20 Central Time. That's right. And there are 27 books in the New Testament that comprise the New Testament. And the question today has to do with the set of books. Like this particular one is going to come after another set of books in the New Testament. So does that make sense? That's a little clue for you for Tuesday Trivia. I hope you'll listen in around 4:20 Central for a chance to call in and win this afternoon.

0: Hey, we are looking forward to the great summer road trip happening again this week. And I really hope if you've been to any of our stops that you've enjoyed it. I saw a number of pictures on Facebook and Instagram here at WBGL. Folks wearing the shirts, great summer road trip shirts. And of course, those keychains. And it's just been a wonderful time. I'm looking forward to being out there this week on the Great Summer Road Trip. This will be my first time to get out and enjoy the Great Summer Road Trip for this summer. We're heading to Mount Vernon this coming Friday morning from 9 to 11. We'll be at Subculture Coffee Company, and we hope you'll stop by, say hello to us there, pick up one of those Great Summer Road Trip t-shirts and keychains. 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And something else, the first 100 guests are going to receive a free small hot or iced coffee, and a great way to start off the morning. And we hope you'll stop by and see us. We'd love to catch up, maybe meet for the first time, and if you have time to bring a non-perishable food item, that'd be great too. 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So we hope you'll stop by again. Say hi to us. Subculture Coffee Company in Mount Vernon this coming Friday morning. We've got more details at WBGL.org.
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6: Good afternoon to you on your Tuesday. High temperatures in the low and mid-90s. Some fog could develop later tonight. Watching out for lows down between 69 and 73 in that fog in the morning on Wednesday. I think Wednesday is going to be probably one of the hotter days this week. 90 to 96 with the high temperature there. And heat index values over 100 in some areas. For WBGL, I'm meteorologist Kevin Lighting.

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We like to make plans, don't we? Short-term, long-term plans, and there's wisdom in that. After a while, we come to understand that life doesn't always work according to our plans. Sometimes it turns out differently. Proverbs 16:9 says, "In their hearts, humans plan their course, but the Lord establishes their steps." That's Proverbs 16, verse 9, and that is our WBGL verse of the day.

0: WBTL, I'm Eric. What do we do when something is broken in life? We get it fixed, right? If we can afford to do so. I guess depending on the necessity. If it's a broken bone, we're going to go in and get that fixed right away and let the healing begin. If we have a broken vehicle, we'll take it to the mechanic and get that fixed. The truth is, we are living in a broken, fallen world, and we are broken, and we're in need of God and his restoration. I love what Revelation 21 says. In verse 5, it talks about Jesus making all things new. And so, you know, when he says, I'm making all things new, he's not just talking about a fresh start or just fixing something that's broken. He's talking about a complete restoration. He says right before that, every tear will be wiped away. Every wound that we have, that's going to be healed. Every moment of pain is going to be replaced as we are in his presence. And the things that break our hearts today, what has broken your hearts this week, this month, this year, that will not have the final word. Jesus will. He's going to make all things new.
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0: Cochran and Company and What Grace Can Do on WBGL Merrick. I hope you're enjoying these songs, the messages, the encouragement, the hope received through these songs. And I hope that you can stay with us and continue to enjoy the music. We have more of that coming up. First, we want to say thank you to our WBGL Day partners today. It's Mark and Judy Burrow of Altamont. They're celebrating their 42nd wedding anniversary. 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
8: Afternoon to you on your Tuesday. High temperatures in the low and mid-90s. Some fog could develop later tonight. Watching out for lows down between 69 and 73 in that fog in the morning on Wednesday. I think Wednesday going to be probably one of the hotter days this week. 90 to 96 with the high temperature there. And heat index values over 100 in some areas. For WBGL, I'm meteorologist Kevin Lighty.

The kids are out of school, the calendar is full, and the days can feel long. 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

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Coming up at 4:20 Central Time is Tuesday Trivia. We'll test your Bible trivia out. You can call in for a chance to win. That's coming up here in just a few minutes on WBGL.

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0: That's John Reddick, that brand new song, Holding On, Praise God, on WBGL. We hope you enjoyed that. It is time for Tuesday Trivia. Our number is 866-917-9245. 866-917-9245. When you call in with the correct answer, you'll win a mystery prize from our WBGL merchandise closet. How do you feel about that? Ooh. Oh, just do?
1: Wow.
0: Okay, there we go. Which book in the New Testament, in the Bible, comes immediately after the Gospels? You know, the Gospels are Matthew, Mark, Luke, John. Which of these books comes immediately after the Gospels? Here are the options: Romans, Acts, Hebrews, or James. Which book of the Bible comes immediately after the Gospels? Romans, Acts, Hebrews, or James? Call in 866-917-9245.
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6: Warm weather will continue here as we head throughout the rest of tonight. We are actually going to watch out for a little bit of fog developing, low between 69 and 73. Wednesday is sunny, hot, humid, 90 to 96. With heat index values over 100 pretty easily. Still topping out in the low 90s again on Thursday with lots of humidity. For WBGL, I'm meteorologist Kevin Lighty.

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0: WBGL, who is this and where are you calling from this afternoon?
1: Yeah, Meredith and from Frina.
0: Okay, wonderful. Okay, Meredith, here we go. Which book comes immediately after the Gospels? Romans, Acts, Hebrews, or James?
1: Acts.
0: Congratulations, you are correct.
1: Awesome.
0: Matthew, Mark, Luke, John, Acts, and that is the correct answer, Meredith. Are you excited about the mystery prize from our WBGL merchandise closet?
1: Yes, we are thrilled. My kids knew the answer before I did, so they are the winners.
0: That's wonderful. What are your kids' names?
1: Penelope, Bodie, and Josie.
0: Oh, congratulations, kids, and mom as well. And how long have you all been listening to WBGL?
1: For years.
0: What's a favorite thing that you like and your family likes just about listening, about having WBGL with you in your life?
1: The songs and how uplifting they are.

0: That's Mercy Me here on WBGL. Well, we're excited about the concerts happening throughout our listening area. I feel like there's a good number of them right now. One that is happening this week is Sidewalk Prophets. They're going to be part of Mattoon Bagel Fest. And Mattoon Bagel Fest is happening the 15th, which is tomorrow through the 18th. And Sidewalk Prophets is going to be there Thursday, July 16th, Christian Music Night. And it's a free concert, non-ticketed event. Just bring a blanket and lawn chair and enjoy the evening. And it's going to be a wonderful time there with Sidewalk Prophets. We have played so many of their great songs throughout the years on WBGL. And they just do a great job. And I think you'll really have fun. Again, Mattoon Bagel Fest, Sidewalk Prophets on the 16th. On Thursday. And if you want to get details about this concert or others, you'll find all of that at WBGL.org.
1: 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Bingo. The hairs go up. I mean, the ears are back.
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5: Our warm weather will continue here as we head throughout the rest of tonight. We are actually going to watch out for a little bit of fog developing, a low between 69 and 73. Wednesday is sunny, hot, humid, 90 to 96, with heat index values over 100 pretty easily. Still topping out in the low 90s again on Thursday with lots of humidity. For WBGL, I'm meteorologist Kevin Lighty.

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WBGL is going to be in Mount Vernon. I'm looking forward to being there as well. And hopefully we'll see you. We'll be at Subculture Coffee Company from 9 to 11 this Friday morning. 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

From s'mores by the fire to time with the ones you love, may this summer remind you of the sweetness of God's goodness. We're glad you're here. 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

0: WBGL America. Have you ever looked at somebody else's life and you've thought, they've got it made, you know? There's a phrase, what was the phrase we used to use in the 90s? Made in the shade. That's what we would say. I think that phrase actually came from the 50s and 60s. Somebody else is, you know, they're sitting in the shade while you're out in the sun and they've got it made. You know, life is better for them. And, you know, it's easy to look at others. Maybe we have friends, coworkers, family, maybe complete strangers were around, and we just have that feeling like they've got it made in the shade, and we don't so much. You know, we're just out here in the boiling sun, and life is hard. It can be really easy when we're going through difficulty to look at others and think that. But somebody said this, and I think this is an important mindset to have. They said, always root for the people you know. Celebrating someone else's victory brings joy. Envy steals it, even when you're winning.
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5: Warm weather will continue here as we head throughout the rest of tonight. We are actually going to watch out for a little bit of fog developing, a low between 69 and 73. Wednesday is sunny, hot, humid, 90 to 96. Heat index values over 100 pretty easily. Still topping out in the low 90s again on Thursday with lots of humidity. For WBGL, I'm meteorologist Kevin Lighty.

A few years ago, I was having a conversation with an acquaintance who was telling me that he doesn't believe in God. He was saying, you know, I don't believe in God. I'm an atheist. And I remember a sense of sadness that I felt for this guy and just that hopelessness. And I'm so thankful that I've discovered that there are many reasons to believe that not only is there a God, but there's a God who created us for eternity with Him. In your

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0: Congratulations going out to our most recent Tuesday trivia winner. Her name is Meredith, and our trivia was, what book of the Bible comes after the Gospels? And Meredith said, the book of Acts, which is the correct answer. But in full transparency, she had this to say.
1: My kids knew the answer before I did, so they are the winners.
0: That's wonderful. What are your kids' names?
1: Penelope, Bodie, and Josie.
0: So, congratulations to mom and kids. You can tag team. Definitely. You can tag team on Tuesday Trivia. Nothing wrong with that.
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0: That's Phil Wickham and Crowder, and it really is Amazing Grace on WBGL. 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
7: Warm weather will continue here as we head throughout the rest of tonight. We are actually going to watch out for a little bit of fog developing, a low between 69 and 73. Wednesday is sunny, hot, humid, 90 to 96. With heat index values over 100 pretty easily. Still topping out in the low 90s again on Thursday with lots of humidity. For WBGL, I'm meteorologist Kevin Lighty.

A variety of concerts are happening across the WBGL listening area. One coming up August the 8th is Kane. They're going to be in Decatur, Illinois at the Devon Lakeshore Amphitheater. And if you want to check out this concert or some of the others, you'll find that at WBGL.org. I heard that.

Morning Sun, a fresh cup of coffee, and reminder that God's mercy is new today. 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

0: Hey, we are looking forward to the great summer road trip happening again this week. And I really hope if you've been to any of our stops that you've enjoyed it. I saw a number of pictures on Facebook and Instagram here at WBGL. Folks wearing the shirts, great summer road trip shirts, and of course those keychains. And it's just been a wonderful time. I'm looking forward to being out there this week on the Great Summer Road Trip. This will be my first time to get out and enjoy the Great Summer Road Trip for this summer. We're heading to Mount Vernon this coming Friday morning from 9 to 11. We'll be at Subculture Coffee Company, and we hope you'll stop by, say hello to us there, pick up one of those Great Summer Road Trip t-shirts and keychains. Those will be available to the first 100 adults and 50 kids. So keep that in mind. And something else, the first 100 guests are going to receive a free small hot or iced coffee, and a great way to start off the morning. And we hope you'll stop by and see us. We'd love to catch up, maybe meet for the first time, and if you have time to bring a non-perishable food item, that'd be great too. Park Avenue Baptist Church has a food pantry. We're going to help get that stocked for the needs of the Mount Vernon community. So we hope you'll stop by again. Say hi to us. Subculture Coffee Company in Mount Vernon this coming Friday morning. We've got more details at WBGL.org.
1: My name's Stephanie North. I had something pretty incredible happen. We had those storms, on the 3rd. They were pretty bad.
2: Yeah.
1: I'm the type of person who always prays before I go to bed for protection. Well, a whole tree trunk fell on my house. And then when I went in the morning to check, it fell right past the back end of my van. It didn't touch it. And really close to my picture window, but it didn't shatter it. So I'm just thankful to God. I got a little girl with disabilities, and I use that van as a wheelchair lift. I use that van to haul her around in. So you know how important that van was to me. So what the devil meant for bad, God took care of it anyway, and then he cleaned up the mess.
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6: Warm weather will continue here as we head throughout the rest of tonight. We are actually going to watch out for a little bit of fog developing, a low between 69 and 73. Wednesday is sunny, hot, humid, 90 to 96. The heat index values over 100 pretty easily. Still topping out in the low 90s again on Thursday with lots of humidity. For WBGL, I'm meteorologist Kevin Lighty.

0: For God so loved the world that he gave his one and only Son. John 3:16 isn't just a verse. 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
1: There was a time that I swore I would never go back.

We like to make plans, don't we? Short-term, long-term plans, and there's wisdom in that. After a while, we come to understand that life doesn't always work according to our plans. Sometimes it turns out differently. Proverbs 16:9 says, "In their hearts, humans plan their course, but the Lord establishes their steps." That's Proverbs 16, verse 9, and that is our WBGL verse of the day. Oh!

0: WBTL, I'm Eric. What do we do when something is broken in life? We get it fixed, right? If we can afford to do so. I guess depending on the necessity. If it's a broken bone, we're going to go in and get that fixed right away and let the healing begin. If we have a broken vehicle, we'll take it to the mechanic and get that fixed. The truth is, we are living in a broken, fallen world, and we are broken, and we're in need of God and his restoration. I love what Revelation 21 says. In verse 5, it talks about Jesus making all things new. And so, you know, when he says, I'm making all things new, he's not just talking about a fresh start or just fixing something that's broken. He's talking about a complete restoration. He says right before that, every tear will be wiped away. Every wound that we have, that's going to be healed. Every moment of pain is going to be replaced as we are in his presence. And the things that break our hearts today, what has broken your hearts this week, this month, this year, that will not have the final word. Jesus will. He's going to make all things new.
1: No matter what you're going through, find somebody that's worse off than you and then go help them, because it'll take the focus off your problems.
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0: Josiah Queen, Demons Run and Hide on WBGL. Merrick, boy, they had a great time in Decatur at the Devon Lakeshore Amphitheater. And Danielle was there, Leah, several others from WBGL. And I know they had a great time. I was looking at some of the pictures on Facebook and Instagram. Josiah Queen was there, and maybe you were as well. We have lots of fun concerts going on this summertime throughout the listening area. Well, we hope you've been enjoying the music today, and we want to say thanks to our day partners for making it possible, Mark and Judy Burrow of Altamont. They're celebrating their 42nd wedding anniversary. 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
5: Our warm weather will continue here as we head throughout the rest of tonight. We are actually going to watch out for a little bit of fog developing, a low between 69 and 73. Wednesday is sunny, hot, humid, 90 to 96, with heat index values over 100 pretty easily. Still topping out in the low 90s again on Thursday with lots of humidity. For WBGL, I'm meteorologist Kevin Lighty.

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